Hey, what's good, y'all? It's Rampage Wood. And you know, anytime I'm in the city, I'm locked in to Power 92 Jams, the People Station. 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

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Rose Rush still Uncle Phil. Yeah.

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0: continuing to roll throughout the night. Don't want you to go anywhere. Beautiful thing is, though, you ain't got to, all right? Listen here. This is your request album. You got a request. You want to get up your chest. Perfect time to hit the lines. 501-381-0923. That is the number. That's 501-381-0923. That's right, man. Also, want to take time right now to let you know, if you've been in a car wreck or a truck accident or any kind of serious injury, it was not your fault. You're going to need to talk to my dog, right? The law office of Jeremy Bland. Attorney JB, I like to call him, all right? 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
1: 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Ooh, it's gonna be crazy. And then Sunday, it's the great Juve performing live at the hall. It's the double ticket hookup on this last chance big winning Thursday. 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

0: Power 92 Jam, the People's Station, the Big Dog, TTC talking to you. Brett Vias, Butterflies, right here on the People's Station, man. More music continuing to roll out tonight. Up next, I got them tickets. That's right, them tickets on deck for Magic Springs, the Dope Flash, going down this weekend. The biggest pool party of the year, man, hosted by your boy CTC. I will be in Hot Spring this weekend, shutting it down. I'm bringing the town with me, and the town's already coming out, all right? If you ain't got your tickets yet, lock it in for your chance to win. Coming up next, right here on the People Station, it's your boy CTC on 923.
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2: Trying to help a par brother out. 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
25: I heard what you said through the grapevine. 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Time crossing these state lines. Working hard through the late nights. 20 seconds to game time.

grapevine. Funny thing about your problems, they ain't mine. 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Work on

0: 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Live on location with the People Station this weekend. We are going in, baby. That was a big save at 8 with my guy DJ P. Smooth. Try to bring him with me this weekend, man. Friday, it is going down at Magic Springs, the Adult Splash, biggest pool party of the summer, man. And we do it once a month, man, and it is on and popping. I'm coming out there live on location with the People Station, and we partying the right way, all right? Hosted by myself, DJ Kramer, live in the mix, man. Yes, we got tickets on deck tonight for you to win the Arkansas Big Boys Toys Expo as well. Going down Saturday, all right? That's right, at the Arkansas State Fairgrounds, and then Sunday. You don't want to miss it. Juvie's in town at the hall, baby. Doors open at 7 o'clock for that event, man. 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I want to see you, all right? It's going down to Jacksonville Community Center, 5 Municipal Drive. 5 Municipal Drive, all right? 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Android, y'all got maps? Or do y'all got, like, Google Earth? I'm playing with you, all right? I want to see you there, man. If you know somebody in need, please let them know to pull up on us, man. Shouts out to the Arkansas Martin Luther King Jr. Commission. It's the voice, CTC, on the People Station, Power 923. Let's get it, yo.
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1: It's the Mississippi. If you down in the country, turned up outside with a whole lot.

0: 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All right, want to send a big shout out to the Mighty Vikings, baby. 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In other words, the field where I was the MVP every time I came. You know what I'm saying? Free music, food, bounce houses, haircuts, and game trucks, man. And of course, we got the football and cheer registration on site. 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Also, Hamilton Farms and Goodfellas. They'll be out there as well, man. Listen, more music. Continue at the Roadside tonight. 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
2: Trying to help a poor brother out. He's married with two young kids, and every time he visits his parents, they love talking about what he did in his past, all the bad things. He told his parents, that's not good because it could influence my kids. But they tell him to suck it up because you did it. Poor listeners, he wants them to stop. What do you think?
3: I'm just trying to figure out, is he just going around lying to his kids about what he did when he grown up? What's going on?
4: Yeah, that's what he doing. That's what he doing.
3: 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What I'm just trying, you going too far. What are you going to do when I keep going? Now, that's what I want to know. I want to know when I keep telling your children, my grandkids, about what you done, what you going to do when I keep doing it. 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You ain't going to do nothing. Shut up. You done it. We laughing about it. You ain't going to do nothing. I'm going to tell your wife what you done too, baby. You better watch it with one eye open.
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Zodiac sign, it must be a Gemini moon, cause we about to go half. 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
0: Mr. Hem is here.
1: Whoa, whoa, whoa, whoa, whoa, whoa.
0: Mr. Hem.
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0: The People Station, the Big Dog, TTC, talking to you, Lil Twist, Wheezy, Attic, right here on the People Station, man. It is time. The Adult Splash going down this weekend at Hot Springs, Magic Springs, baby. Yes, you do not want to miss it. But the beautiful thing is, I'm looking for Carla Minaj right now with the Fraser Pace for your chance to win them tickets. Don't you play with it, all right? Hit me up now. Carla Minaj with the Fraser Pace, I got you. Magic Springs, Adult Splash going down this Friday night, man. Hosted by The Voice, your boy, TTC, and the MIC. All right, listen here. Hit me. Call them now with the phrase that pays. The tickets are yours, straight like that. All right, 501-312-923 is the number. That's 501-312-923, baby.
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14: Making sure your kids get enough sleep. It's one of the most important things you can do for them as a parent, and yet it's often overlooked. Not only does sleep in the early years set the stage for mental and physical health, it also creates the foundation for how one sleeps later in life. That's according to the National Sleep Foundation. Now, that organization recommends 14 to 17 hours a night for newborns, 12 to 15 for infants, 11 to 14 for toddlers, 10 to 13 for preschoolers, and 9 to 11 for school-aged children. When it's age appropriate, start by talking to your kids about why sleep is important. It helps their body grow, helps their brains learn, helps their mood stay steady. Don't underestimate the importance of a routine. You can even narrate what you're doing step by step to help them along the way. I'm Dr. Sanjay Gupta, helping you live a better life.
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0: Power 92 Jam, the People Station, the Big Dog, CTC talking to you. I want you back, Johnny Venus, right here on the People Station, man. Shouts out to my girl Key, calling out of Little Rock, Arkansas. Say she coming down with a girl to cut up this Friday night, man, going down the Adult Splash. All right, you are my winner for this evening, man, and we are on and popping the right way, all right? Also, man, do want to let you know, man, we got your flyaway for Lionel Richie and Earth, Wind & Fire, plus Doja Cat. Your next keyword comes bright and early in the morning with the Private Joe Morning Show right here on the People Station, baby, CTC. Telling you to keep it locked. I'll be back tomorrow, same time, same place, right here on Power 923. Let's get it, yo.
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2: We're talking about it because it's in the news. 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
11: A better life with Dr. Sanjay Gupta.
12: 20 years ago, the average attention span was about 2.5 minutes. Today, it's just 47 seconds. Pretty disconcerting. That's according to new research out of UC Irvine. But really, this isn't our fault, at least not entirely. We can blame technology and the world around us. Attention, it turns out, is not an unlimited resource. You only have so much of it to give. Start paying more attention to what times of the day you seem to be at your mental peak. Try to knock out the more complicated stuff during that time. It's also important to take breaks every so often so you can more easily lock in when you're trying to concentrate. One expert said, even trying to visualize where you want to end your day with everything all wrapped up or with tons left to do, that can act as a real motivator. I'm Dr. Sanjay Gupta, helping you live a better life.
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0: it's your girl Cheryl Underwood, and when I'm looking for a husband, when I'm looking for a place to eat, when I'm looking for something to buy, I'm always listening to Power 92.3 Jams on the app, baby. 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
11: We've talked a lot about measles over the past year, but mumps has largely flown under the radar, even though it's been making a bit of a comeback as well. That's because fewer people are getting the MMR vaccine, which stands for measles, mumps, and rubella. The vaccine's been around for decades. It is effective. It is safe. What makes mumps outbreaks difficult to contain is that symptoms usually don't appear for 2 to 3 weeks after someone's been exposed. And that can make it hard to pin down where that exposure took place. And someone who is infected can transmit the virus to someone else before they are symptomatic. If you get sick, which could manifest like a run-of-the-mill respiratory virus or the telltale swelling of your cheeks and jaw, all you can really do at that point is to treat the symptoms and also isolate yourself so you don't infect anyone else. I'm Dr. Sanjay Gupta, helping you live a better life.
9: He's got ties. He's got socks. 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Pop gets to pick. 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
1: Trying to help a power sister out. 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
0: Yeah. 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
1: 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This is the one and only comedian Jesse McDonald, a.k.a. Mr. I Ain't Drunk, I Just Walked This Way. 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You don't believe me? Try it for yourself.
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3: Trying to help a par sister out. She got a promotion on her job to a floor manager. Her supervisor came to her and said, hey, look, you got to start leading by example. People are looking up at you. You know, monkey see, monkey do. She got very offended, par listeners. Par listeners, what do you think about it?
4: 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Mm. If that supervisor does not have a track record of saying things that are offensive to black people, she should call that supervisor in the office, sit that supervisor down, and educate that supervisor. You have a lot of people who are, you know, a lot of white people who are ignorant to black culture. You have a lot of black people who are ignorant to white culture. And in those situations, education is important.
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13: We all know how important it is to stay active as we age, especially as we get older. But I've come to realize that for as good as people are about getting their cardio in, a lot of older folks really don't seem to be doing the recommended amount of strength training or even understand why it's so important. It helps you stay functional and therefore independent for as long as possible. Certified strength and conditioning specialist Dana Santis says a great place to start is not with dumbbells or barbells, but with your body weight, which allows you to build strength while also learning how your body moves and where your limitations exist. It also reduces the risk of overwhelming your connective tissue, which adapts more slowly than muscles as we get older. Once you're comfortable, you can dial up that intensity, but do it slowly, do it carefully. I'm Dr. Sanjay Gupta, helping you live a better life.
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1: Trying to help a pirate sister out. 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
17: Have you ever noticed that you mostly breathe through one nostril at a time? Even when you're not sick, even when your allergies aren't bothering you. The body actually switches the dominant nostril as frequently as every 2 hours while we're awake. That's according to Adam Taylor, an anatomy professor at Lancaster University in the UK. This alternating cycle is automatic. It's regulated subconsciously by the hypothalamus and the brain, he said. Your body does this to give each nostril a chance to rest and repair, so they don't get too dried out, which could make it easier for pathogens and inflammation to cause damage. Now, Taylor also said, studies suggest the left nostril may be more dominant, and when the right nostril is dominant, the body is in a more alert or even stressed state. Who knew? Pretty fascinating stuff. I'm Dr. Sanjay Gupta, helping you live a better life.
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0: 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Pull up.
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1: It's your boy, comedian Keith Glason. 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
1: All right, hey, it's comedian Ambrose Jones, man. 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
2: That boy right here.

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friend. 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Ask Pluto Bank of 21, you know.

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1: Trying to help a power sister out. Married for 10 years. Her husband died 4 years ago. She met a new guy 2 years ago. They're now engaged to be married. They got into a heated argument. She left home, didn't tell him where she was going. When she returned home the next day, she found out that he had flushed her dead husband's ashes down the toilet. She's wondering, can she forgive him and still go through with this wedding or not? Give her some advice.
2: Tell that man to keep rock. 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Nah, he a narcissist. 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
3: Look at man, I think they need to go on stay, just go on stay together, Joe. 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
13: Colleague of mine was telling me the other day about how their Instagram feed is filled with videos, most of them kind of funny, about how grandparents and friends tend to bulldoze new parents out of the way to get to see their baby. As a dad of three daughters, I know how life really does become all about them the moment those kids are born. But I also know parents are still people, too, who need their own attention beyond being mom or dad. And moms, in particular in those early years, can feel especially invisible in the eyes of other people. So what can you do to stop contributing to what is known as maternal invisibility? Women we spoke to said these two things were the most helpful. When people stopped to ask how they could best support them, number one, or when they took the initiative to handle certain tasks that obviously needed to be done. I'm Dr. Sanjay Gupta, helping you live a better life.
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1: Trying to help a power brother out. He's in his late 20s now, but as a teenager, he did a five-year stint in prison, and his mother never came to see him, so he only celebrates his birthday. His girlfriend is telling him, you gotta celebrate Mother's Day. That's your only mom. Spend some time with mom. He says, I can't do it. Power listeners, how do you feel? 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
1: Yeah. Yeah, yeah. Oh, yeah, yeah. 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
1: Whoa, whoa, whoa, whoa, whoa, whoa.
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In country, all gathered at the mud, 6-1-0, thug old. Top real sleek, big tip, big gun out. 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Hit her, making them play, stacking that pay. 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AMG, switch lanes, oh. Never been a vote or a lame-o. Never switched up on the gang, oh. Street cred good, always, oh. Let me put this cook on your face, oh, hit her. I ain't in your beats and you ain't in mine, hit her. Yeah, we both outside. That's my type, but hit her. He be in heels, we can go bottle for bottle in this junk. Strip club stunt, I'ma stunt hard. We can go dollar for dollar in this junk. He missed the get it done. Hey. I miss his one of one. Yeah. Fall in love every time we link. Got me sprung.com. Oh, mind these girls can't keep it peace. 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Yeah, we both outside. That's my top.

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1: Trying to help a power brother out. He's in his late 20s now, but as a teenager, he did a 5-year stint in prison, and his mother never came to see him, so he only celebrates his birthday. His girlfriend is telling him, you gotta celebrate Mother's Day. That's your only mom. Spend some time with mom. He says, I can't do it. Power listeners, how do you feel? Should he work it out and celebrate Mother's Day or not?
2: 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And tell him I say it coming from the rib. 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
7: 20 years ago, the average attention span was about 2.5 minutes. Today, it's just 47 seconds. Pretty disconcerting. That's according to new research out of UC Irvine. But really, this isn't our fault, at least not entirely. We can blame technology and the world around us. Attention, it turns out, is not an unlimited resource. You only have so much of it to give. Start paying more attention to what times of the day you seem to be at your mental peak. Try to knock out the more complicated stuff during that time. It's also important to take breaks every so often so you can more easily lock in when you're trying to concentrate. One expert said, even trying to visualize where you want to end your day with everything all wrapped up or with tons left to do, that can act as a real motivator. I'm Dr. Sanjay Gupta, helping you live a better life.
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y'all. It's your girl, Cheryl Lighterwood. And when I'm looking for a husband, when I'm looking for a place to eat, when I'm looking for something to buy, I'm always listening to Power 92.3 Jams on the app, baby. 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
1: 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He's married with two young kids, and every time he visits his parents, they love talking about what he did in his past, all the bad things. 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Power listeners, he wants them to stop. What do you think?
2: Most kids want to be like their father. So why are you introducing them to these bad things that he did?
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3: Every day, man, I be want to run him out of there. I got two kids. My daughter didn't get in no trouble. My son, how you get suspended? Why are you suspended? Us. Smoking cigarettes and shooting dice behind the suspension building. Us.
4: Hey,
3: yes,
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3: 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You created them bad memories. More bad than good.
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1: 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More fun in the morning. 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

Let's get the party started. 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

Yo, what up? This is the one and only comedian Jesse McDonald, a.k.a. Mr. I Ain't Drunk, I Just Walked This Way. I listen to Power 92 on the app everywhere I go. You don't believe me? Try it for yourself.

It's your boy, comedian Keith Glason. 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
1: Trying to help a par brother out. He's married with two young kids, and every time he visits his parents, they love talking about what he did in his past. All the bad things. He told his parents, that's not good because it could influence my kids. But they tell him to suck it up because you did it. Par listeners, he wants them to stop. What do you think?
2: I'm just trying to figure out, is he just going around lying to his kids about what he did when he grown up? What's going on?
3: That's what he doing.
2: And Keith, what I'm trying to figure out, what in the world do he mean that when he said to me that don't say it no more? What are you going to do when I keep going? Now, that's what I want to know. I want to know when I keep telling your children, my grandkids, about what you done, what you going to do when I keep doing it. Because I'm going to keep doing it because you called Broadway Joe and told Broadway Joe and y'all put it on the radio. You ain't going to do nothing. Shut up. You done it. We laughing about it. You ain't going to do nothing. I'm going to tell your wife what you done too, baby. You better watch it with one eye open.
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5: 20 years ago, the average attention span was about 2.5 minutes. Today, it's just 47 seconds. Pretty disconcerting. That's according to new research out of UC Irvine. But really, this isn't our fault, at least not entirely. We can blame technology and the world around us. Attention, it turns out, is not an unlimited resource. You only have so much of it to give. Start paying more attention to what times of the day you seem to be at your mental peak. Try to knock out the more complicated stuff during that time. It's also important to take breaks every so often so you can more easily lock in when you're trying to concentrate. One expert said, even trying to visualize where you want to end your day with everything all wrapped up or with tons left to do, that can act as a real motivator. I'm Dr. Sanjay Gupta, helping you live a better life.
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3: Wednesday morning edition of the Broadway Joe Morning Show. And coming up this morning, we got a hot day today, and another one of those heat advisory could get up to, well, it's going to feel like over 100 degrees out there today. So everything outside, again, is going to need plenty of water, plenty of fluid, plants, animals, and we do have an ordinance here in Little Rock. If you got an outdoor dog, he needs an outhouse. And if he ain't got an outhouse, he got to come in there with you today. I'm just letting you know. And animal control will be checking for that. So if that's you and you know somebody with an outdoor dog, and they ain't got an outhouse, or maybe his house up under the house, I don't know, but he better have some shelter outside. So we're going to tell you more about that, but that's another one today, another hot day. And two key words for you, because we want you to see Lionel Richie and Earth, Wind, and Fire in the city of your choice. And your key word today is another Lionel Richie song word. It's L-A-D-Y, lady. Text lady to the number 95819 to see.
4: I remember that song.
3: Yeah, to see Lionel Richie at Earth, Wind, and Fire. And Streets, S-T-R-E-E-T-S. That's to see Doja Cat in the city of your choice. That's S-T-R-E-E-T-S. Both texts go to 95819, lady, or you can text Streets. And we've got a special comedian that will be joining us live in the studio on tomorrow. So we're going to have a great PPP for you today. We got tickets for you for that. And we've got tickets for you for Keith's big birthday bash. And I understand, Keith, they can still get some VIP and they can still get some $20 tickets.
4: Yeah, I decided to extend it a little bit longer because, you know, sometimes paydays fall a little different. But the biggest thing is I want you to come out and enjoy my birthday with me. So I don't want any excuses. Man, I want to come out and kick it, but the tickets... $300. We're not MSG. You know what I'm saying? We're not Madison Square Garden. We just want you to come out and have a good time. And technically, you're pretty much getting a free show. We're talking about five bands, five performances, and we're going to kick it. We're going to have a good time. You can't beat $20, Joe.
3: So you were telling me about the VIP, and people are buying VIP. How did they get the VIP?
4: You can call the number that's on the flyer. That's 501-687-4149, that is, excuse me. And those VIP tickets, it could be front row seating or VIP with a table, your choice. Or you can upgrade it, and you can sit on the wall over there. You know, we got the little sections and everything. But just call that number, 501-687-4149, and we'll get you hooked up with them VIP tickets, Joe.
3: All right. And we're going to be talking with the big man, Big Rob, coming up on this Friday here on the Broadway Joe Morning Show. He's going to be talking about his celebration and what he has planned in Little Rock.
4: Can't wait.
3: It's not just a regular birthday party. It's not just Keith's birthday party. It's Keith and Big Rob's birthday bash. And we're going to give you some tickets for that coming up this morning. We'll throw in some comedy show tickets for you to hang out to Looney Bin Comedy Club this weekend. We'll get you hooked up with all of that. We've got it coming up for you here this morning on the Broadway Joe Morning Show. Trending stories and news. I'm totally disappointed. Totally disappointed. I think I may call the White House this morning and say, we need the president. We need the president. We need the president. He said he ain't coming tonight, Keith. Come on, man.
4: They feeling like Beyonce. They feeling like Destiny's Child.
3: We need him one more night. We need him one more night. Joe, he said he was coming Monday and Wednesday. What happened?
4: Joe, they said no, no, no, no, no. We said yes, yes, yes, yes, yes. They said no more Donald Trump. They said they lost way too much money. Said the parking decks lost money around MSG. The businesses lost money. And you said you with the economy. Plus, he had to sit behind a bulletproof vest. They had to do everything late, late, late. People got in late. They wanted the atmosphere to be festive. It was. So, yeah, they don't want him there.
3: One more night. Mm-mm. One more night.
4: Nope, none of that.
3: One more night.
4: None of that. None of that, Joe. So, he will not be in the building. I'm talking about President Donald Trump.
3: Damn.
4: But the finals will continue. We're talking about game four. Can the Spurs tie the series 2-2. They're down one game right now, but it will be in New York at Madison Square Garden. So good news there. And to stick with some basketball, the Arkansas Razorbacks men's basketball team have set up an exhibition game with the Gonzaga Bulldogs. So that's big news there.
3: Serena, Cal ain't scared of nobody.
4: He ain't scared of nobody. He pretty much thinks that all them boys that y'all would normally have on y'all team, I got on my team. So we might as well play each other. And I appreciate that, Coach Cal. Also, Serena Williams, she returns to tennis, well, the tennis court, that is, for the first time in 4 years. And UCA's all-time home run leader commits to the Arkansas Razorbacks. Ooh, I know they're happy about that. And to slide over to some trending stories, Arkansas Free Fishing Weekend, this weekend, Friday through Sunday. And that means that anyone can fish without buying a license. So good news there. Just a reminder, cooling centers are open. I'm gonna give you a list of those places where if you need to take someone or if you need to go, you can be cooled off because the heat index is gonna be really, really high this week, starting with yesterday. It was pretty high on yesterday and it's gonna be high the rest of this week. I have a question. Do Arkansas drivers have the worst road rage in the nation? I don't think they do.
3: I think we got them. They got them.
4: They think we got them, Joe?
3: They've released some studies that's saying that they crazy down here when it comes to driving. So y'all crazy out there on the road.
4: Well, Joe, you know, have you ever been to Georgia? Yeah. Pretty high in Georgia, too. But I think we got the worst, Joe. I think we got the worst. And we pretty much knew it was coming. Carmelo Anthony, the young man in Texas, was found guilty of murder and sentenced to 35 years. We're going to get into that story. Also, Teyana Taylor, she will receive BET's 2026 Icon of the Year Award. Congratulations, Teyana. Taylor Swift, we talked about it, and Travis Kelce, the wedding at Madison Square Garden will be a multi-million dollar affair. They saying no A-lister discounts. If you're coming, you better have some money.
3: And they said they're not giving her a discount in getting it. It costs you about $1 million to get to Madison Square Garden. And they said they're not giving her a break because of who she is.
4: And then she's getting it for 3 days. So that's $1 million per day. And they, plus, they're going to have to,
3: how they go. Did you do a story yesterday about how much, you say $2 billion?
4: Yeah, she worth $2 billion. That ain't nothing, Joe. Okay. That's like writing off some pennies, man. Ain't no big deal for her. We're going to get no stories. Plus, we talked about it, Madison Square Garden. Man, they said people were complaining about Trump's airtime. We didn't see him enough. Well, I'll tell you why. All that coming up in trending stories in sports and entertainment, Joe.
3: Coming up this morning in Arkansas News, it's the weather today. And we want to remind you again that the importance of being safe, especially if you are outdoors. Heat advisory again today. We're expecting the feel-like temperature to be over 100 degrees. So just be careful and check on the elderly if you don't do anything else. Animals, again, if you're in Little Rock, you got to have shelter for your outdoor pets. So we'll talk more about that this morning. North Little Rock, they had a big groundbreaking and opening yesterday for their new fire station. We'll tell you more about that coming up this morning. And $93 million is available now for rural healthcare improvements. And I'm sure if you're in the rural area, you definitely sometimes can't get to the big city, to the hospital. So hopefully that will help. We'll tell you more about that coming up. And Marlton police, they've made an arrest of a suspect after a one-year-old is found unresponsive and dies. We'll update you on that. And Little Rock's Juneteenth in the Rock. Of course, we'll be there broadcasting live on Saturday, but it's 17 years of celebrating freedom. We're going to tell you about all of that. As a matter of fact, I'm a part of a panel that Friday leading up to Juneteenth, as we'll discuss the evolution of Stax Records and what it meant to the South.
4: All right.
3: And expected to be there. We're trying to get the former president of Stax Records, and that's Al Bell. And so hopefully Al will be able to come out and be a part of this. Al's got to be close to his 90s now, but I had an opportunity to see him one time on last year. He was out coming from a doctor's appointment, and I just happened to bump into him and got a chance to talk with him. But, of course, a legend. There's a Stax Music special about Stax Records and what actually happened with Stax. And, of course, Al was actually an announcer on our sister station, KOKY, back in the day. So we go back a long way, and he goes back a long way with our sister station and our stations here in Arkansas. But we're going to be talking more about that. All that's coming up at the Power Lines. We're on right now for early morning birthdays and anniversaries. If you have a birthday or an anniversary, hit us up, 501-381-0923. Humpty, humpty! 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
7: We've talked a lot about measles over the past year, but mumps has largely flown under the radar, even though it's been making a bit of a comeback as well. That's because fewer people are getting the MMR vaccine, which stands for measles, mumps, and rubella. The vaccine's been around for decades. It is effective. It is safe. What makes mumps outbreaks difficult to contain is that symptoms usually don't appear for 2 to 3 weeks after someone's been exposed. And that can make it hard to pin down where that exposure took place. And someone who is infected can transmit the virus to someone else before they are symptomatic. If you get sick, which could manifest like a run-of-the-mill respiratory virus or the telltale swelling of your cheeks and jaw, all you can really do at that point is to treat the symptoms and also isolate yourself so you don't infect anyone else. I'm Dr. Sanjay Gupta, helping you live a better life.
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1: And they found me out of Little West Helena, Arkansas. You know what I'm saying? Because what? Because I'm good.
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1: And it's 25 after 6, 6:25 here. Let me give you those keywords again. If you want to see Lionel Richie in Earth, Wind & Fire, it's a Lionel Richie song called Lady. You text that to the number 95819. That's L-A-D-Y to 95819. And if you'd like to see Doja Cat, the city of your choice, that keyword is S-T-R-E-E-T-S. Text that to 95819. 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So good luck, the flyaways. And we get you hooked up here at Power 923. We'll be getting you hooked up for some tickets for the big birthday bash that's coming up next month. Keith and Big Rob doing it up. We're going to be talking with the big man coming up on this Friday, as you still have time to get the discount tickets, and there's VIP available. We'll be telling you about all of that. We've got it coming up. And the exact time to win those tickets this morning, we got that on the way for you also. All that's on the way. And a big show if you were listening to us on Monday, getting ready for the big car show that's coming up this weekend. And we're going to be giving you an opportunity to win some tickets for that also. So we got your tickets for that if you want to go to the car show. So we're going to double the tickets for you this morning with the big birthday bash and the car show on this Saturday over at Barton Coliseum in the State Fairgrounds. So we're excited about that. I'll be there. I committed to it. I'm going to at least put at least two of my cars in. Okay. Maybe three, but at least two.
2: At least
1: so
2: two.
1: I'll make sure I'll see,
2: at
1: depending.
2: At least two. Okay.
1: Hey, let me tell you something, man. A lot of people don't understand. That's a hobby. I was talking with on the car show with our special guest on Monday. We were talking about it, and he was just talking about how putting his cars in, Randy Douglas that was in with us on Monday, mm-hmm. was just talking about, and I was thinking about it myself. It's like, man, these cars are like, it's like keeping up, man. I mean, you got to make sure that every month, and I got one that I hadn't driven in about 3 or 4 years that I got to get back on the road again.
2: Yeah.
1: But man, just maintenance, man, and just keeping them up. It's not an inexpensive hobby. Let me say that. It's pretty, especially trying to find parts for older vehicles, and that's what you're doing with classic cars. Man, it takes quite a bit, man.
2: Well, that's why you want to win those car shows.
1: Yeah.
2: Get the money to put back into the car.
1: Yeah, but it's, well, okay. $2,500, you're right. That's up for grabs. So we're going to talk more about that. But let's talk about things that happened on this day in history. We have reached the 10th day of June. June 10th, history-making events on this day, Keith.
2: All right, Joe. On this day in history, we're going to go back to 1990. Members of the rap group 2 Live Crew, they are arrested and charged with public obscenity after performing songs from their album As Nasty As They Wanna Be in Hollywood, Florida, at a nightclub. Also on this day in history in 1991, in his first public appearance since being released from prison in February, James Brown stars in a pay-per-view concert special, James Brown Living in America. For only $19.95, viewers can see Brown perform in Welton Theater in
1: Los
2: Angeles. 91, Joe. Okay. Yeah, man. And he was performing along with MC Hammer, Bell Biv DeVoe, CC and the Music Factory, Kumo D, and In Vogue.
1: Also, like CNC Music Factory. Okay.
2: CNC Music Factory.
1: Remember them?
2: Okay. 1991. So, it's back a little ways. Also, on this day in 2000, Eminem's Marshall Mathers LP featuring Stan and the Real Slim Shady begins an 8-week run at number one in the United States. In 2003, on this day, the Luther Vandross album Dance With My Father is released 2 months after the singer suffered a debilitating stroke. The album goes on to be number one in America, and the title track wins the Grammy Award for Song of the Year, but Luther Vandross passes away in July of 2005, July the 1st, that is. And then last on this day in history, in 2004, the great Ray Charles passes away at the age of 73 of liver disease. That's what I have on this day in history.
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1: 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Coming up this morning, we got a juicy PPP for you. It's on the way. Right now, it's 75 degrees at 923.

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3: All right, wake up there, Sexy Red. Hear your song early this morning. 6:34 and 75 degrees in Little Rock. 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
3: And it is 6:38. Let me give you winning time this morning. It is 8 o'clock. 8 o'clock is your winning time this morning. 8 o'clock. And coming up this morning, we're going to give you the hookup at 8 o'clock. Tickets for that big birthday bash with Keith and Big Rob. And this Friday, we'll be talking with the B-I-G-G-R-O-B-B about the big bash. He's celebrating his birthday here in Little Rock with Keith Glason. And they've got other artists performing like Johnny Taylor's son, TJ Hooker Taylor, on the show, and Prince DJ. You got to see this guy with his band. If you are someone that loves live bands and live entertainment, it is a live band show. And our own Arkansas boy. I'm an Arkansas boy. JC McKellar is on the show also. So we're excited about that. And Keith's got some special guests that will be stopping in also to say happy birthday. They may sing a song or so. We don't know.
4: You never know.
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3: So 8 o'clock, your winning time this morning. Good luck at getting your win on. And I got to remind you that coming up on tomorrow, it is the Broadway Joe Talk Show. And coming up on tomorrow's talk show, we will be talking with Steve H. Brodnecks III. He's a member of the Arkansas Black Hall of Fame, and he is bringing in the cast members of Ain't Misbehaving. It's coming to the Arkansas Repertory Theater. It's a unforgettable music of Fats Waller. They'll be doing that and featuring it. So if you like that classic music, you'll definitely love this. Also, we'll also have AARP in. They'll be talking brain health and some things that they're doing in the community with a special forum that's coming up. We'll also have author Brandon Campbell joining us, and they've got a big event that's coming up. It's Conversation About Family and More. So we'll be talking about all of that on my talk show, the Broadway Joe Talk Show. That play, Ain't Misbehaving, is going to be at the Rep June 16th through the 28th. You can visit therep.org to get more information on that. And AARP, this event is coming up on June 18th. It's actually going to be down in Pine Bluff, so at University of Arkansas with Medical Science. So we'll be telling you more about that. It's going to take place at the City Center here in Little Rock. So we'll talk more about that. And that big event with the books is coming up on June 14th. That's coming up on this Sunday. So we'll be talking about all of that on my talk show. That's tomorrow morning at 9 on 1021 KOKY, 1025 Praise FM. The rebroadcast is Saturday mornings, 6 o'clock at Power 923. And coming up a little later this morning, I'm so disappointed, so disappointed, so disappointed. I'm going to call the White House and say, can you please, we want you to come back again for game tonight. We want you to be there for game 4, Mr. President. You did a great job the last time. You caused a lot of distractions. We need more distractions because we need them Spurs to give us another win so we can at least go 6 or 7 games.
4: Yeah, Joe.
3: Just saying.
4: They said if that's what you're waiting on, if you're waiting on Donald Trump, that ain't going to happen.
3: Damn.
4: Yeah, they say he got something else to do, Joe, because he was sleepy. Last time, he said he could have caught up on his beauty rest. That's what he said. So we won't see any President Donald Trump tonight at the game. But we will see the Spurs try to make it 2-2 in that series. Mm. I think they're going to have to beat up Jalen Brunson a little more like they did.
3: They did a good whooping on him, though, didn't they?
4: Boy.
3: They were trying to go back and look at it and see if they could hit Wimby with some kind of foul or something. But, I mean, the game is over now.
4: He got away with it.
3: They didn't make the call.
4: You got three referees.
3: This, man. Let's play ball. Let's
4: play ball.
3: That's it, man. A little rough to the house. That you can't handle the heat, get out the kitchen. That's what I'm saying.
4: Well, and I feel like that in a way because sometimes somebody can kind of throw their arm up and kind of accidentally, graze somebody's face. Mm-hmm. Okay, we got to stop it. Go back and look at it. Oh, that's a flagrant.
3: Yeah.
4: I done got tired of it,
3: I'm
4: too, Joe.
3: I'm tired of it, man.
4: You know, some stuff I can understand, but every little thing. If you went up to block a shot, if you accidentally hit him in the head, okay, we got to look at it, see if it, oh, that was flagrant. I'm tired of it, man.
3: I'm with you, Jack. Let's play some real ball
4: play
3: here.
4: Play some ball, man.
3: That's it. So that's what it's going to be tonight. And that's what, so we're just a little bit, Well, a little bit shook here. I mean, they're trying to get it together in New York, but I'm still going to try to call the White House because I think the president need to be there again tonight.
4: I think he needs to be there. People are disappointed in New York fans, man. They jumped on a whole lot of Spurs fans after the game, man.
3: Oh, really?
4: Yeah, he was tearing their jerseys off and stuff like that. So I'm a little disappointed with the New York fans.
3: Yeah, because they didn't do that down in San Antonio.
4: No. Y'all won fair and square. They let y'all come back to, you know, two games later.
3: It's like New Yorkers don't know how to act when you win.
4: Yeah, but y'all lost, but you still up. You still up. So, man, come on now. I was very disappointed when I saw those videos. So, New York, you got to do better. The Arkansas Razorbacks men's basketball team, man, we're going to play Gonzaga. Now, that ain't going to mean nothing, but it will be an exhibition game. And it's set, and I'll tell you, it'll be sometime in October. I will tell you that. Also, Serena Williams, she returns to the tennis court for the first time in 4 years, and she wins. We're going to get into that. And UCA's all-time home run leader, good news for the Razorbacks, he commits to the Arkansas Razorbacks. We're going to talk about all those stories coming up in sports and entertainment, Joe.
3: We just got this question posted on the page. Verdict on yesterday and a young man, Carmelo Anthony, we've been talking about it here on the show, gets 35 years. But go read the question because we're going to take comments on that PPP for today. And it's a simple question, and we're just simply asking you, do you agree or disagree with the 35-year sentence, or do you think the punishment was too severe given that he was only 17 years old and a lot of circumstances around it, an all-white jury in Texas? But he took a life at 17. Mm-hmm. He took a life. We're going to talk about it because it's in the news. And we'll take your comments on it. You can go to my page and make your comments, or you can give us a call. But that's our Power People poll question for today. It is 6:44, and this is the Broadway Joe Morning Show.
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0: 923 Jams Broadway Joe Morning Show with Arkansas News coming up. And in our news today, the number one news story is the weather and this heat. And we're encouraging you, anything outside today is going to need plenty of fluid. Anything. And you know there's an ordinance here in Little Rock when it comes to animals that if you have an outdoor animal, you need to have shelter for that animal. And again, they will be enforcing that today. So animal control will be out making sure that those pets have plenty of water and they have shelter if they're outside. That's a city ordinance here in Little Rock. So we'll talk more about that. That's coming up in the news today. This is just one of them days. Don't be fooled by how it looks outside. If you're out there working, make sure you've got plenty of fluids. We're going to talk more about that coming up in entertainment news this morning. Just some of the things that you need to know and to do if you're working outside. We'll talk about that. Congratulations to North Little Rock as they had a big grand opening yesterday for their new fire station. We'll talk more about that coming up. And $93.5 million is available for rural health care improvements here in Arkansas. And we definitely can use that. We'll talk more about that. Marlton police, they've made an arrest after a one-year-old is found unresponsive and dies. We'll tell you about that coming up. And Juneteenth in the Rock. Kerry Hilston and Lloyd and Power 92 will be there for the big, big event. It marks 17 years of celebrating freedom here in the central Arkansas area. So we're going to talk more about all of that. It's coming up in Arkansas News, and it's on the way next. We'll also have some trending stories to talk about. And that heat is still in the forecast, Keith. And just some cooling centers. We do have some open today.
1: Yeah, we got some cooling centers open because, as you said, Joe, the heat index and the heat will be, as my grandmother would say, way, way, way up there. So be careful, baby. So we do have some cooling centers if you need to take someone there or you need to go there. They have cooling centers at the Dunbar Community Center, Southwest Community Center, West Central Community Center. And those cooling centers open at 8 a.m. this morning and they will be open until 8:30 p.m. Monday through Friday. And then on Saturday, 9 a.m. to 5 p.m. Remember, that's Dunbar Community Center, Southwest Community Center, and West Central Community Center. So if you need those cooling centers, they are available. Just a reminder, we don't want anything to happen to anybody out here in this heat. Speaking of the heat, I don't know if the heat will be an issue, Joe, but Arkansas Free Fishing Weekend this weekend, so you can get your fish on.
0: We got
1: from
0: some rain in the forecast for this weekend, so I hope that turns out good for everybody. I hope we don't get any thunderstorms, just some rain.
1: Yeah, just some rain, Joe. Well, you can fish without a license this weekend. So if you want to get the kids out there and they got those poles and they've been begging, Mama, when I'm going to use my pole?
0: And you can rent poles if you got a library card. That's the good thing. Central Arkansas libraries, they do rent fishing poles. But you better hurry up and get that. They ain't got a bunch of them now.
1: Yeah, they ain't just sitting around waiting on you. They only have a limited amount available. And we have a question for our Arkansas drivers. Do Arkansas drivers have the worst road rage? I've had a couple of incidents myself, Joe. I just kept on going. I don't want no problems, dog. And we're talking about it in the PPP. Carmelo Anthony was found guilty of murder and sentenced to 35 years in prison
0: in
1: Texas.
0: In the news!
1: In Texas.
0: Do you agree or disagree with it? Some folks are saying that's too much time for a 17-year-old. And some people are saying you do the crime. The man pushed you. You pull out a knife and stab him. Come on now.
1: Yeah.
0: Come on now. Come on. So they're treating you like an adult.
1: Yeah, man.
0: We'll talk more about that. It's up on our page if you want to make a comment on it. And we'll have some comments from our listeners talking about it because it's in the news.
1: Yeah, man. As parents, we say it all the time. You make adult decisions. They come with adult consequences. But it's just sad for both sides, for the young man and the family of the young man that was killed. Mm. Also, Teyana Taylor, she will receive BET's 2026 Icon of the Year Award. Taylor Swift and Travis Kelce, they ain't messed up about no money, Joe. Madison Square Garden, they're planning a huge multi-million-dollar wedding. Madison Square Garden costs about $1 million plus a day. They're going to have it for 3 days.
0: Wow.
1: One of those days is just to set up, Joe. They paying $1 million just to set everything up.
0: Damn.
1: They got that big money. As you know, she's a two-time billionaire. She's worth about $2 billion. And as you said, Joe, Madison Square Garden said, yeah, man, it's a lot to have a president here. People are like, I'm a fan. We didn't see him but twice during the game. Well, I will tell you why the camera only panned over to Donald Trump only a couple times. We're going to talk about those stories coming up in Trending Stories.
2: From the KRN Newsroom, I'm Jay Jones. Another day of dangerous heat is in the forecast for Arkansas. Air temperature values will climb into the low to mid 90s with the humidity. Conditions will feel like the upper 90s to triple digits. Tomorrow is more the same with air temperature highs in the low to mid 90s and heat index values back into the triple digits. This level of heat is dangerous, especially when we aren't yet acclimated to the summertime heat. The North Little Rock Fire Department is celebrating the grand opening of a new $13 million facility that took 2 years to build. It isn't just a milestone for the North Little Rock Fire Department, but also a thank you to the community who helped make it possible for them to have the new central fire station. The new facility will house multiple emergency vehicles, including a ladder truck, rescue truck, and special response trailers. Arkansas officials have opened up the application process for the second round of funding through the state's Rural Health Transformation Program, making more than $93.5 million available to support health care improvements in rural communities. The Arkansas Department of Finance and Administration, working alongside the governor's office, announced that the funding is available through the Promoting Access, Coordination, and Transformation category of the Rural Health Transformation Program. Morrilton police say a man has been arrested after a one-year-old girl died after being found unresponsive over the weekend. Officers responded to the home on William Street Sunday for a report of an unresponsive one-year-old girl who was not breathing. Upon arrival, officers say they were met by Devontae Walls, who was holding the child. He was arrested and is facing a charge of first-degree murder. Juneteenth is almost here, and Little Rock is getting ready to throw one of the region's biggest celebrations with Juneteenth in the Rock, now in its 17th year. The event is expanding in a big way this year, adding a new Friday kickoff on June 19th, the official Juneteenth holiday, before the all-day festival on Saturday. 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
3: From the News Radio 1029 KARN Weather Center, I'm Fox 16 Chief Meteorologist Joel Young. We'll be mostly clear, warm, and humid to start the day on Wednesday. Our temperatures will be in the mid-70s to start the day, and then with plenty of sunshine, heat, and humidity in the afternoon, we're climbing to 93 degrees, heat index values closer to 102, then staying warm and humid under mostly clear skies by Thursday morning, lows around 77. I'm Fox 16 Chief Meteorologist Joel Young for the Arkansas Storm Team at the News Radio 1029 KARN.
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0: Get ready to shake it. Here we go. 7 o'clock in Little Rock, and 75 degrees. Lots of sunshine.

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0: on this morning, buddy?
1: Hey, Joel, you heard what we're talking about, man. We're talking about it because it's in the news. And it happened in Texas, man. The young man, Carmelo Anthony, gets 35 years. And some people are saying that, you know, he had a self-defense thing of the guy pushed me. But, damn, you pull out a knife and stab someone to death. 35 years old, 17 years old, and some people are saying that's a bit harsh for a 17-year-old. But how do you feel about it, man? You agree or disagree with the sentencing here?
0: Man, I disagree with that, Joe. That's too much time, Joe.
1: Okay, tell us why, man. I mean, just Joe, let me say this before you get finish your comment here, but you got a 17-year-old son that's at a track meet of all doing positive things, and you get a call that your son was stabbed by another track participant, and he's lost his life. 35 years.
0: Joe.
1: Go ahead. I'm listening. Tell me about it.
0: Joe, you put your hands on me, though, Joe. You bullied me. You scared me, Joe. That's why I brought my knife anyway. So you've been picking at me the whole time I'm on the track team. So you pushed me to do that. So you leave me no choice.
1: Wow.
0: And you leave me no choice, Joe. You put your hands on me. I'm here to run track, do positive thing at the school, and then you bullied me. So you scared me, Joe. You scared me.
1: Okay.
0: So I think the fun be too hard, Joe. Look at that Amber Geiger girl. She killed that man. She didn't give a 10 year. Bad man, take it.
1: Gotcha.
0: So yeah, it ain't fair, Joe.
1: It's not fair. So what would you think would be fair if you think that 35 years is too much? He'll have to serve half of that time. What is 35? How much is that? About 17 and a half years? Yeah.
0: You could get 20, Joe. 20 would have been good.
1: 20, you said?
0: Yeah. I'd have been good with 20 years, Joe. They send the man 20 years, Joe. I think that's fair, Joe.
1: Okay.
0: But everybody down there in Texas, Joe, in that same state, did something similar to him, what he did. They got 10, 8 years, 7 years, but you get him 35, and he's 17.
1: I got you, so, Joey. You do not agree.
0: Opinion, I don't agree, Joey.
1: All right, Joey. Well, hold it down at the barbershop. Joey the barber!
2: Joey the barber.
0: Hey, Joe. Hey, listen at this, Keith. We going up 2-2 tonight, though.
1: All right.
2: Tied up, okay.
1: Tied up, all right. We got you, Joey.
0: All right, buddy.
1: All right. The verdict is in on Carmelo Anthony. We've been following this case. It happened down in Texas. There were, and I think you reported, was it Monday or Tuesday, the uniformed Black Panthers showed up.
2: Yeah.
1: And
2: yeah,
1: there are just two sides to the story. Some people feel like it was too harsh of a penalty for a 17-year-old. And the defense, his defense was that the young man pushed him, and it was one of those reactions. But he actually went in the bag and got the knife and came back and stabbed him.
2: Right.
1: Is what the report is saying.
2: Yeah, it wasn't like just a automatic reflex. It was here in his pocket, and he, you know,
1: right.
2: He
1: no,
2: got
1: no.
2: It, yeah.
1: He went in the bag and got the knife and came back and stabbed the young man. And I just ask, as you comment, what I asked Joey this morning. If it were your 17-year-old that's running track, and the sad thing about it, this young man had a twin brother. So I know you can kind of relate to that because you have a twin brother.
2: Yeah, we're talking about the young man that was killed, Metcalf.
1: Yeah.
2: And, you know, it's such a touchy subject, but my I'm not going to say my issue. My question is, if you know that somehow if you end up in the system and you're having to go to trial as a young Black man in Texas, and you're going to have to fight for your life, in some instance, I would think the parents would say, hey, please don't do nothing stupid because you know these folks ain't got no love if you got to go in front of these folks. You know what I'm saying? I think you have to implement that in your child, that when you make certain mistakes, mama can't save you. Daddy can't save you.
1: And I think that the mother was trying to get him out of a situation of where he could get in trouble.
2: Right.
1: And put him over at the school. And, you know, some people are saying you can take the hood out, take a child out the hood, but you can't get the hood out the child. And saying that that's kind of what he brought into the school, because where he is the school is, I want to think it's only very few African Americans at the school that he's attending.
2: Yeah.
1: So she brought him there for, from what I understand, a good education, but it turned into this.
2: Well, so. it happens all the time. Mm-hmm. This is one small instance, but when you think about videos that you see on Facebook where some guys are fighting and all of a sudden somebody just come out of nowhere and just start shooting
1: the guy that was fighting. Crazy, right.
2: And so it happens all the time where people bring a knife to a fight or a gun to just a regular fight. Mm-hmm. And so you have to think, if you are a mother or
1: a
2: father.
1: A knife at a track meet?
2: Yeah, come at on, a track meet.
1: Why now, this are you carrying a knife around?
2: This is at a track meet where we run in track. No matter what the situation is, you still, I think you have to be a human being. You have to say, if I get a phone call and somebody tell me that my son or my daughter is no longer with me because they were in an altercation with somebody and the girl pulled out a knife or the guy pulled out a knife and stabbed my child, I'm not going to say, hey, well, he deserved it. My son shouldn't have put his hands on him. I'm not going to see it that way either. Or they should let him off because my son shouldn't have put his hands on him. You know, I'm going to say, it was a fight. It was a fist fight. What are you going to get a knife for? So as a parent, I'm not going to understand. And it's not going to sit well with me. And I'm not going to say, oh, poor Carmelo. But I am on Carmelo's side saying that, okay, as a 17-year-old child, you did make a mistake as a 17-year-old. But those mistakes come with adult consequences. Yeah. So it's a sad situation on both sides. I don't want nobody to think I'm taking anybody's side. It's just a sad situation. And I can see both sides of the spectrum.
1: Right.
2: It's really sad.
1: Well, I'll tell you one thing. In Texas, he's lucky he didn't get the death penalty. Because
2: and that's the other thing. I mean, Texas,
1: they don't play in Texas.
2: Texas?
1: Yes.
2: Come on, man. Yes. Texas.
1: If you live in Texas, you better talk to your kids because they have no problem.
2: You better make them understand that you are right to carry state.
1: Yeah.
2: Come on, man.
1: And the knife that he stabbed him with was legal in
2: Texas. Was legal. So you got to know, Texas, bro, don't do nothing in Texas.
1: Yeah.
2: Nothing.
1: Yeah, talk to your kids about it. Definitely. Don't do nothing in Arkansas. Nothing like that.
2: But the all-white jury, like, come on now.
1: Yeah. That, like I said to you, I think that that's going to be a main factor in possibly him getting...
2: Because that was totally unfair.
1: Yeah.
2: Come on now.
1: But like I'm saying to you, that's what mom did. She put him in an all-white school, basically.
2: So the jurisdiction they in...
1: There ain't a lot of black folks there, King.
2: And
1: find a black person that don't know something about this trial in that area that she put him in. I mean,
2: so it's a lot of factors.
1: Sometimes parents, we're trying to do the right thing with our kids, and it gets in a situation. But mom didn't do anything wrong. She's just trying to help her child get a better education.
2: And we do want to make it clear, we ain't taking nobody's side.
1: No.
2: It's just a conversation. Just a question. We're not taking anybody's side. We're just saying that I could see both sides of the coin.
1: Yeah, and you could see it in the whole makeup of the trial, because why in the world do the Black Panthers come out in uniform?
2: Right.
1: But they were there in uniform protesting. And I think the big thing about it is what you said, an all-white jury. You just couldn't find one black person.
2: A mix? Nobody mixed?
1: Yeah.
2: Can't find nobody mixed?
1: Yeah. Yeah.
2: Come on.
1: 501-381-0923, or go online to our page. And have we got anybody to jump in? We just posted this
2: we
1: morning.
2: Got plenty of comments, Joe.
1: Oh, you got some comments up. Okay.
2: What
1: you got?
2: We got plenty of comments. Ricardo says, nah, I don't agree. 35 years for a teenager is wild. Man, there's 15-year-olds getting life sentences. But you're right. 35 years is wild for a teenager. A life was lost and there should be consequences. But in America, it feels like black people get judged harsher and given less grace than others. But we know that. That's why you have to teach that to your kids. We already know that. That's not news. Also, Sherry says, I believe the punishment was too severe. He should have been held accountable. We as adults and young adults know right from wrong. He had the opportunity to stop and think before making the final decision to end someone's life.
1: Yeah, he went in his bag and got the knife. He had time. Wasn't like you said, wasn't like you pushed me and I had the knife, bam. Yeah.
2: Yeah. So this is deep. I said, this is really, really deep.
1: 501-381-0923. 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We're still taking comments on this Power People poll question for this one. Winning time is 8 o'clock to get them tickets for Keith's big birthday bash.
2: Yes, sir.
1: Big Rob.
2: Yes, sir.
1: Hey, we're going to talk more about that also. 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
4: Hey, last call for birthdays and anniversaries. We got them coming up. It's 75 degrees here in Little Rock. Heat index over 100 degrees. Be careful if you're outside. The boss, Rick Ross. Shout out to my man, Dominique and Jarvis. They hit us up every morning to show us some love. We love you too, guys.

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1: It is to my son, Kevian Thomas. He is in the Air Force, and he's down in Arizona. And so he's 21 today, and we are from Jacksonville. I'm Mom, Keosha Martin.
2: Hey, if you got a birthday or an anniversary, now's the time to get those birthdays and anniversaries in. As a matter of fact, you have about 60 seconds to get them in at 501-381-0923. I can't answer the phone, so you'll have to text that number. That's 501-381-0923. You want to see Big Rob at Keith's Big Birthday Bash? Big Rob and Keith celebrating a birthday. I think Stack's going to be there also. He got a birthday. Keith calling everybody. And uh-huh. If 8 o'clock this morning, we're going to give you tickets for that. And there is VIP and front row seats available. What number did he call again, Keith?
3: 501-687-4149. And a lot of people have bought VIP tickets already, Joe.
2: All right. There you go. What's the number again?
3: 501-687-4149. And our regular tickets are at all ticket outlets. So
2: all right. You go $20. It's still
3: $20. They're
2: right?
3: still $20. I decided I'm going to run it to Father's Day. What better way to do it than make Father's Day the last day to get $20 tickets? So you got till next Sunday. So, hey, payday coming up.
2: Okay.
3: Go ahead and get them $20 tickets. Record Rack and Pine Bluff. Of course, Uncle T's, Ugly Mike's, Butler Furniture. And then, of course, North of the city.
2: Okay. You can get tickets there on the weekends all the way up until midnight. Maurice will sell you tickets over there.
3: That's my dog.
2: We $20.
3: That's my dog. Shout out to Maurice.
2: Twin. You want everybody to be there, don't you?
3: You know what? I just thought about that. Mm-hmm. That's why it's $20.
2: Twin. You got a twin brother.
3: That's
2: so
3: right.
2: Twin.
3: Thank you, Joe.
2: There you go. Twin. There you go. Hey, let me talk with you about the Taylor King team. They're on your side, by your side, especially if you are in an accident. 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You're having a problem getting your Social Security benefits? 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You work for it. 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The team that's on your side, by your side. And make sure you tell them you heard about it right here on the Broadway Joe Morning Show. Let's jump right into our celebrity birthdays for the morning. Keith, go for it.
3: Yes, sir. And I tell you, somebody that knows a lot about Little Rock, he has a birthday on today. That's Finesse Two Times. He's 34 years old. Yeah, man.
2: Yeah, we remember that. What was the Power Ultra Lounge? I can't believe that's been about 7 years ago.
3: No, it's been a little longer than that, Joe.
2: It has
3: been about 10, because he did about 5 years in prison.
2: Right, yeah, it's been about 10 years ago. Mm-hmm. You're right. It's been close to 10 years ago.
3: Yep.
2: Wow, time flies.
3: Finesse Two Times.
2: Power Ultra Lounge shooting.
3: Affected a lot of lives.
2: Yeah, and what, was 27 people got shot?
3: Yeah, and see what we're talking about now.
2: Right.
3: Now, if it was your baby,
2: mm-hmm.
3: See what I'm saying?
2: Right. Mm.
3: Anyway, birthday on today, Sasha Obama, 25 years old. JoJo Haley, you know him from Jodeci. He has a birthday. He's 55 years old. Flesh and Bone from Bone Thugs and Harmony. He's 53. Frankie Faison, great black actor, 77 years old. And I had to save my girl for last. I listen to her album probably once a week, if not more. Faith Evans turns 53 years old on today. That's what I have celebrity birthdays, Joe.
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4: 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Not now, but right now. Let's get it.
2: Future! And we got that one birthday from the text club.
3: Yeah, Joe, we got a birthday from the text club real quick. Had to get her in there. We're going to say birthday to Charmin Moody out of Little Rock, 56 years old. Happy birthday, Charmin.
2: 75 and a high today, 90 heat index over 100 degrees. Anything outside is going to need plenty of fluid, including you. 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
1: Yeah, Joe, Keith, good morning, man. Y'all, it's real sad. It's real sad because there's no winners and there's, you know what I'm saying, in this. I agree, Joe.
2: You agree with the 35 years, 17 years old. 35 years, all-white jury. That's what a lot of people are saying, that there should be a little more compassion when it comes to someone that's 17. But he'll have to serve at least half of that 17 years in prison. So you agree or disagree with the sentence, Big Country? You agree?
1: Yeah, Joe, I do.
2: Okay. I just want to make sure.
1: Yeah.
2: Okay. All right.
1: All right, Joe.
2: Have all right, Big Country. Right. We got you, buddy.
1: All right. Hoodie, hoodie, y'all.
2: All right.
3: That school, knowing that he's going to have
2: so
3: to.
2: So, wait a minute. Game time. Wait a minute. Let me make sure I get this right. You're saying that you disagree with the verdict.
3: Yeah, I disagree with the verdict, Broadway. I disagree with the verdict. And if race was definitely an issue, because if it had been on the shoe on the other foot, he'd have been found not guilty.
2: Whoa!
3: But, you know, that's just he would have been found not guilty if he would have killed him. I guarantee you they'd have fixed it to where he would have been found not. That's just how it goes in America.
2: But we know what happened here. He did do it, but they're saying that it could have been just one of those heat of the moment things. The guy pushed him, but somebody pushed you and you pull out a knife and stab him. That's what happened. There's no question about it that he did it. So you're saying that you don't think he should be found guilty, is what you're saying?
3: I'm not saying if the shoe was on the other foot, he wouldn't have been found guilty. They'd have figured out a way to make it seem like it was self-defense. How can you shoot somebody in the back and get found not guilty, and then you take a little 3.5-inch knife and I believe it was an accidental death. I do. I believe it was accidental.
2: Accidental.
3: Yeah, he didn't go to that school to kill that boy. He didn't. Now, it happened, and it shouldn't have happened. And that's all I'm saying. It would have been justified. If you can justify somebody getting shot in the back and getting found not guilty, I don't see how in the world you couldn't have justified this as being self-defense. But that's just how things happen to us. Okay.
2: Okay, game time. I got your comment, brother. You saying that he should not even have been found guilty. Oh, boy. Okay, well, we got you down, buddy.
3: If it was them, he wouldn't have been found guilty.
2: Okay.
3: Period. That's just how it goes.
2: Okay, we got you down. We got you down, game. That's why we talk about it, because it's in the news. All right, game time.
3: Woo-hoo!
2: Call about the question?
4: Yeah, this is a very important question. Hell, man.
2: Yeah, you agree or disagree with the sentencing here? 35 years for a 17-year-old.
4: I disagree with it, but he should get some time, but that's a lot of time.
2: Yes, it is.
5: It is.
2: You'll have to do half of it. That's about 17 and a half years. So at 17 now, when he gets out, he should be about 35.
5: Almost 40.
4: My understanding is that the trial didn't last long, so that's telling me he was already guilty when he walked in.
5: Yeah.
2: Well, it wasn't a lot to prove because he did it. We know he did it, but I guess the 17-year-old, they're talking about he was a minor, so, I mean, you know, he's charged as an adult.
4: My understanding, I was listening to it on CNN, too many people didn't get up on the stand to say what actually happened.
5: Yeah, he didn't even take the stand. He should have took the stand.
4: I had to take the stand for my...
5: Yeah, man.
4: Man, you 17 years, you could lose about half your life.
2: Right. So how much time do you think you should have gotten?
4: I'll say at least... 12 to 15.
5: Okay.
2: Okay.
5: That sounds fair.
4: He could do half, you know, be 6 years, 6-7.
5: Yeah, that sounds fair.
2: Well, we got you down, buddy. Thank you. Hoodoo. All right, we're here from our prior listeners, and thank you so much for your comments. We got some comments. Are we going to the text club, or are we going to our social media page? Because people are jumping in and climbing. It's just the sentence came down on yesterday, and we're talking about it. And again, we have not said anything about it, but this happened in basically the school is predominantly white. The jury was all white, and that was a big factor. They had in uniform the just outside the courtroom. There were several different organizations and groups out there rallying, and you mentioned that they took up
5: a GoFundMe
2: for him. But the Black Panthers were there in uniform representing because they felt like a lot of people just feeling like you can't find just one black person to put on the
5: jury. I'm a little confused myself because the GoFundMe that they raised for Carmelo was over $250,000, but he had a public defender. I don't understand that part. That for one, that's not for me to judge, but I don't understand that part. And for two, we have social media. We got everything you need nowadays to know the difference between discrimination and where you will be discriminated and all that. We didn't have all that when I was a kid. And at 17 years old, I knew what would happen if I got caught up in Rogers. I'm just telling you. If you get caught. So living in Texas, you got to know I'm in Texas. But parents, you got to teach your kids about where they at, where they be. Anyway, but I'm going to go to Tracy Parker. I had to read this comment on our Facebook page. She says, if you think 35 years is excessive, you clearly know nothing about Texas. She says he could have gotten 5 to 99 years. We look at sentencing disparities all the time when it comes to us versus other races. In Texas, he'll have to do half his sentence beginning because he has an aggravated crime. She's saying issues that I do have, extreme ineffective counsel. I just said that.
2: Right.
5: His parents had the money to build a dream team for him. Why use a public defender and an all right jury? Expand the jury pool. Additionally, why didn't they allow the victim's behavior to be discussed? So she added that in there. And my guy Scott Hamilton says voting includes judge selections. He also said that. Natalie says 35 years is outrageous for someone who is defending themselves. And then I had to go to this comment here because this young lady says people keep saying that he had a knife, and she said it was a cleat cleaner. That's what she's saying that it was. But people are saying, have you ever been stabbed with anything?
2: Right.
5: Have you ever been stabbed with any sharp object?
2: Right, right.
5: Yeah, it doesn't have to be a knife per se. I could stab somebody with a pen.
2: Right.
5: Any sharp object is dangerous. So we're just going to leave that one at that. But a lot of people are commenting, like I want to make clear, me and Joe, we're not taking any sides. We just want to talk about the conversation from a different perspective.
2: Keith, let me say this. We got T-shirts that say, we're talking about it because it's in
5: the news.
2: The news. Okay? I go places, people be saying, can you say that for me? It's in the news. Okay, it's
5: like
2: in
5: I
2: the
5: said,
2: news.
5: It's a sad situation.
2: It is.
5: All the way around. I do say this, though. 35 years was excessive. He did do something wrong.
2: You say you did go come up, but you just got it.
5: Well, I'm just saying, it is. That's 35 years is a lot of time.
2: Yeah, 35 years is a whole lot of time. If there's anything that you get from this question today, parents, talk to your kids. Talk to your kids.
5: Let them know.
2: Everybody's saying that.
5: Once they get
2: 35
5: you
2: years
5: there,
2: a whole lot of time. Yeah,
5: once
2: right.
5: Once they get you down there, you belong to them.
2: Yeah.
5: You're their property. And, man, at 17 years old, come on, man.
2: Yeah, and a lot of people are saying, and there may be a reason why they didn't put him on the stand, because they were saying, you got 35 years, man, you need to speak for yourself. Get up there and testify. He didn't.
5: Man, at the end of the day, sit down, talk to your kids, especially these young men. Let them know that all of these decisions, when you make good decisions, you want credit for it. And you're going to get credit when you make bad decisions. So please sit down and talk to these young men and let them know all these decisions you make, mama,
2: and young
5: daddy,
2: girls too, ladies, girls they too. Doing a lot of fighting too. I see the fights
5: mama
2: on social media.
5: Mama and daddy can't save you. Once these folks get a hold to you, I don't care where you at. You can talk about disparities in sentencing and all that. They don't care nothing about that. Once they get you, they got you.
2: Yep. All right. Hey, I want to talk with you. Being that you mentioned that, I want to tell you something that's not fair. It's not fair for you to drive around and not be focused and paying attention when you're driving. Now, we've got workers. The Arkansas Department of Transportation is actually paying me to tell you this. We've got workers out there that have actually lost their lives because you're not paying attention and you're not focused when you're driving through work zones. When you see those barrels out there, you got to know that's a work zone. The first thing that you should do is slow down, because fines double in work zones, and that's what you don't want. But hey, we got people that are working there. There have been people that have lost their lives because you're not paying attention, and people that have been injured and injured for the rest of their lives because of your driving habits. So the Arkansas Department of Transportation wants me to let you know, be focused when you're driving, especially when you see work zones ahead of you. Slow down. They now have cameras in work zones, and there could be a state trooper right there to pull you over when you come through the work zone. So again, slow down. Let's make sure that our workers on our roads are safe, and you can be a part of making them safe by slowing down, being focused, paying attention. Distracted driving, you can get a ticket for that also. That's a message from the Arkansas Department of Transportation. We got Arkansas news. We got that coming up. The heat is the forecast for today. Now, it may not look like it, may not feel like it at first, but the temperature up near 90 today, low 90s, but the feel-like temperature, it's about 102 is what expected today. So be careful out there. We'll talk more about that and more coming up in Arkansas News. It's 7:45. 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

0: 923 Jams, Broadway Joe Morning Show with Arkansas News coming up next. And in Arkansas News, the heat is no joke today. And we're talking about it because it's in the news. And what we're telling you is that this is a quick switch. You know, like I said earlier yesterday, we just went from zero to 100. I mean, we had a lot of rain, temperatures in the 80s. We all, hey, we need the rain. It's all good. And then all of a sudden, heat index of what? Yeah, over 100 degrees out there. So anything outside, lots of fluid today. And making sure that you don't have any animals outside, because if you're in Little Rock, that's against the law. I'm just telling you right now, okay? So animals have to be in some type of shelter. So make sure that you are making sure that your outdoor pet might have to come inside today. But however you do it, make sure that you're taking care of the animals. We'll talk more about that coming up in Arkansas News. We'll also talk about that new fire station. They had a big grand opening on yesterday, celebrating a new facility over there, a beautiful facility in North Little Rock. Also, we'll be talking about $93 million that's available now for rural health care, something that's much needed here. And the Marlton police, they've made an arrest after a one-year-old was found unresponsive and dies. We'll give you an update on that. And Juneteenth in the Rock. And we got Juneteenth in the Rock. We got Juneteenth in the Bluff. We got Juneteenth in Hot Springs. We got Juneteenth in Jacksonville. We just got Juneteenth all over the Central Arkansas area. They got a Juneteenth celebration in Conway. It's Juneteenth all over. But we're going to be telling you about it because we will be in Pine Bluff and we will be in Little Rock for those two big celebrations. But we'll tell you about all of that. We've got it coming up. And I'm still trying to get an answer. I've called the White House trying to see if I can get the president to be there again tonight. But it looks like Keith is all happy because he's saying he's not going to be able to. He got stuff to do. He ain't coming tonight. I just want him to come again. He just caused so much disruption. The Knicks couldn't even think about the game. They were thinking about how to get to the game. I got to leave early to get there. I got to go through security. I just missed all of that, Keith.
1: Yeah,
0: you
1: man.
0: Say he will not be. You sure he ain't going to be there? I'm still waiting on an answer from the White House. There, I called dude. Him. Damn. Come on back again, Mr. President. We need you back there again.
1: He not going to be there, Joe.
0: It's caused all that confusion.
1: I'm glad he's not going to be there because I don't want any excuses.
0: Okay.
1: I want my guys to win fair and square. And like okay. I said, I'm going for both teams, but if I'm pulling for anybody in a certain direction, it's the Spurs. I like the young team. I think New York may have just too much experience, but the Spurs did get game three the other night, and all we need is game four, and at least we know we got six more games coming, I'll put it that way. So looking forward to the game tonight, game four, the finals. No President Donald Trump, 7:30 p.m. tip-off on ABC
0: at Madison Square Garden.
1: Yes, sir, looking forward to that. And our Arkansas Razorback men's basketball team, well, we have an exhibition game coming up in October, the Gonzaga Bulldogs. I'll get into that. Serena Williams, she returns to the tennis court after 4 years. And UCA's all-time home run leader has decided to join the Razorbacks. We're going to talk about those stories coming up in sports and entertainment.
2: From the KRN Newsroom, I'm Jay Jones. Another day of dangerous heat is in the forecast for Arkansas. Air temperature values will climb into the low to mid-90s with the humidity. Conditions will feel like the upper 90s to triple digits. Tomorrow is more the same with air temperature highs in the low to mid-90s and heat index values back into the triple digits. This level of heat is dangerous, especially when we aren't yet acclimated to the summertime heat. The North Little Rock Fire Department is celebrating the grand opening of a new $13 million facility that took 2 years to build. It isn't just a milestone for the North Little Rock Fire Department, but also a thank you to the community who helped make it possible for them to have the new central fire station. The new facility will house multiple emergency vehicles, including a ladder truck, rescue truck, and special response trailers. Arkansas officials have opened up the application process for the second round of funding through the state's Rural Health Transformation Program, making more than $93.5 million available to support health care improvements in rural communities. The Arkansas Department of Finance and Administration, working alongside the governor's office, announced that the funding is available through the Promoting Access, Coordination, and Transformation category of the Rural Health Transformation Program. Marlton police say a man has been arrested after a one-year-old girl died after being found unresponsive over the weekend. Officers responded to the home on William Street Sunday for a report of an unresponsive one-year-old girl who was not breathing. Upon arrival, officers say they were met by Devontae Walls, who was holding the child. He was arrested and is facing a charge of first-degree murder. Juneteenth is almost here, and Little Rock is getting ready to throw one of the region's biggest celebrations with Juneteenth in the Rock, now in its 17th year. The event is expanding in a big way this year, adding a new Friday kickoff on June 19th, the official Juneteenth holiday, before the all-day festival on Saturday. From the KRN Newsroom, I'm Jay Jones.
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1: 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We'll be mostly clear, warm, and humid to start the day on Wednesday. Our temperatures will be in the mid-70s to start the day, and then with plenty of sunshine, heat, and humidity in the afternoon, we're climbing to 93 degrees, heat index values closer to 102, then staying warm and humid under mostly clear skies by Thursday morning, lows around 77. I'm Fox 16 Chief Meteorologist Joel Young from the Arkansas Storm Team at the News Radio 102.9 KARN.
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6: And it's 801, comments on our PPP coming up. I got to get me a winner here. Come on now, come on now. Hey, you're number one, hang up and try it again. You're number two, try it again. Number three, try it again. You're number four, hang up and try it again. Hey, I'm sorry. You're number five, try it again. Number six,
7: five,
6: number six, number six, number six.

0: number seven. Hang up and try it again. You're number eight. I'm sorry. You missed it, Bob.
1: Oh, well, I don't believe it, bro.
0: I'm sorry. Hey, 923, I need the phrase that pays.
2: Power 92, damn the people's faces.
0: Let me hear you say, hootie, hoo. Congratulations. Who's this? Where are you calling from? And what are you doing today?
2: Yes, this is Kiki, and I'm from Sherwood, and I'm off today for work.
0: Well, all congratulations, right. Kiki. We're going to give you some tickets for this weekend's car show. It's going to take place at the State Fairgrounds, box office there, and outside. Matter of fact, it's going to be outside and indoors. So you get a chance to hang out, see some of the beautiful cars. I'll have my cars there, as a matter of fact. I'm a big car lover, so I'll be there. And you'll be in the house for that. It's the Big Boys and They Toys Car Show. And that's happening on this Saturday. And they got $2,500 up for grabs. And I'm talking about, girl, let me tell you something. They got the side-by-sides. They got the boats that are going to be there. They got the motorcycles there. They got the best-in-show cars. So if you got anything, hey, this is going to be a good one. So come out for that one. And Keith's big birthday bash.
3: Yes, sir.
2: All right, Keith.
3: All right now.
0: All right. Big Rob's going to be there along with my man T.J. Hooker Taylor. That's Johnny Taylor's son. And Prince DJ, you got to see that band. And our own Arkansas boy. We the Arkansas boys. They're going to all be there for Keith's birthday. Save that day. It's July 11th. We're going to tell you about it all. But you tell them loud and proud what you got on bright and early in the morning.
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5: Yeah, I'm calling out the person. Hey, what's going on, Joe? What's going on, Keith?
3: Good morning. What's happening?
0: We're in the news, Elijah. How you feel? Agree or disagree with the 35 years for the 17-year-old, man?
5: Okay, first I want to ask y'all, man. So did the guy grab him and Carmelo Anthony just went in his pocket or something just grabbed the knife and stabbed him right there?
0: He pushed him. And he went into his bag and got the knife, and then he stabbed him. So it wasn't like...
5: So did the guy walk away when you pushed him, went back to his seat, something like that?
0: No, I think he was still standing there.
3: Yeah.
0: Or when he made the push or whatever. And he just went in the bag, pulled out the knife. And I would think they were standing up because it took a lot to drive a knife to where it killed somebody, you would think. That's a lot of anger and rage going on there.
5: Right, but man, Joe, man, I would say that's manslaughter because I could see if the dude had walked away, then went away, then we get in his bag and then go back and just stab him. But if his bag was standing right beside him and he got pushed, and he didn't know it was a fight, so he didn't know how that thing was going to turn out, man. No, I don't agree with that. I don't agree with the sentencing. It should have been manslaughter, but I understand that Texas, man, they don't charge like that. They either go for murder or what.
0: Right. Well, they tried to reduce it to manslaughter, but that didn't work.
3: Yeah.
5: Right. Okay. So, yeah, I'm getting a lot of conflicting stories because I heard you guys say that he went in his bag. I'm thinking what you guys said, he pushed him. What's that guy named Metcalf pushed him and went back to his seat. Then Hunter went, then Carmelo Anthony went to his bag and came back where.
0: Right. That's the story that we have. That's the story that we have, Logic.
5: Wow.
0: Yeah. Mm-hmm. But we got you down, buddy. Hold it down there, Pine Bluff, buddy. Thank you.
5: All right. Hoo to hoo.
0: Hoo to hoo.
6: Hey,
0: Reb. You heard we're talking about this morning, Reb. We're talking about it because it's in the news. 35 years is what the 17-year-old got for stabbing at the track meet. Do you agree or disagree with that sentencing? Reb, how you feel?
6: I disagree with the sentence.
0: Okay.
6: And the reason why I disagree with it, because he's 17. And then he pushed this young man pushed him. But at the end of the day, that's premeditated murder when you leave something to go get something to come back and stab someone. You had time to think about it. Mm-hmm. But it's sad that we lost two people We lost the child that got killed, and we lost the young man that's doing 35 years. Mm-hmm. It's praying time, Broadway, and this should be a wake-up call for our young generation. And parents need to get on top of this here. Mm-hmm. And see, it ain't that even we had the white jury there. That's wrong. They should have had somebody black on that jury. So I agree if they, for the sentence for him getting at least 5 years for his action premeditated. But it's just flat wrong for 35 years for a young man at 17. It's just a baby. Mm-hmm. It's a baby Broadway. And it's sad. We need to start praying. That's just what's happening in the state of Arkansas. And then the mother is so, I don't understand. Why would you get a public defender? The public defender and the prosecutor work together.
1: That's right. Mm.
6: They work together.
1: Together.
6: So he already was railroaded. Mm. So I fought the mother for this here now. Because you got the money, I fight like hell for my child. Even though I know my child was wrong. But if it was your child that got killed, you wanted them to get life. Uh-huh. Don't nobody want to lose their child.
1: That's right.
6: Right is right, Broadway.
0: Right.
6: And Keith, I'm just only telling y'all, parents, wake up and smell the coffee because it's percolating.
1: Percolating.
6: I love you much.
0: Love you much.
7: Been on the question.
0: Hey, buddy, you heard we're talking about this morning. 17 years old, 35 years. Some folks are saying it's excessive. How you feel? Agree or disagree with the punishment here?
7: Well, I'm kind of like you and Keith. It's a tragic for both families, but isn't this the same case where the he was just under their tent because it was raining outside?
0: And
7: the guy that got killed, I was following it back then, and I think him and his brother confronted the black dude.
1: Right.
7: Mm-hmm. Now I'm looking at the situation. He was just up under the tent because it was raining. Then I listened to you saying that it wasn't that many of us there. Anytime we go somewhere new, we are always the three. Yeah, he shouldn't have killed him. But I look at both situations because I feel like he was bullied in a way because he was under the tent because of rain. Mm-hmm. So I can't really say what side I'm on, but I'm looking at it that we always get the bad side of the coin, and in a way I feel like it's self defense, but in a way I feel like he could have walked away. But I'm just looking at the whole situation; it's a tragedy. But I don't agree with the sentence.
0: Okay, that was our question. Do you think this? How many years you think you should have got? Because he did do it. We know that.
7: They said yesterday it goes from 5 to 90.
1: Uh-huh, 99.
7: I looked at the low end. Mm-hmm. I looked at the low end. Give them 5 years.
0: Five? Okay.
1: Okay.
7: Yeah, because one thing about it, if it's raining and I just want to get out the rain, let me sit up under your tent. Him and his brother confronted this black man. He wasn't bothering nobody. He just didn't want to get wet that night.
0: Mm. I got you.
7: And situations turn bad.
0: Gotcha. Well, we got you.
7: If you had an Audi and it was number black folks and a white person come and sit up under our tent, we going to let them sit and might offer them a drink.
0: Watch out now. Watch out then now. I got you, buddy.
7: All right.
0: Thank you. The first thing, we'll give a disclaimer. And I'll read some more about it, but I didn't read up on the rain. Okay.
1: I don't know about no rain.
0: All right, okay.
1: And like I said, we talking about a tent.
0: This was not his team's tent.
1: No.
0: This was the tent of another team. And you know, at track meets, you know, we all stay together.
1: I used to run track, Joe. Yeah, I know how it goes.
0: Yeah, so we
1: know
0: this is
1: an all-day event.
0: Yeah, and you normally stick with your team.
1: Mm-hmm.
0: And that's what our coach used to always tell us. We stick together.
1: Stick together.
0: And so we had our own tent. I would think they would have had their own tent. But, again, we haven't read anything about rain, but we do know that he was under the tent of the opponent.
1: Or
0: one of the other teams.
1: I think it was more they had an issue with the tent. Like, it's a tent that we can share. Mm-hmm. But we're here first,
0: mm-hmm.
1: but we was here, we left to get some. It was like an issue with them being under the tent and him coming back or something like that. But the crazy part about it, there's an easy way to solve it. Hey, man, you know, There's a lot of other things that can be done. I'm just reading some of the comments, Joe. And it's
0: you got
1: just,
0: some more comments.
1: Go ahead. I got plenty of comments, Joe. I have plenty of comments. As a matter of fact, let me slide over here to this comment. I had dropped down for a second. My guy Reginald says, I think if he was guilty of murder, the sentence would be fair. But he was defending himself against four people. Self-defense is not and should not be punishable, a punishable offense. We damned if we do, damned if we don't. And then Ty responds to Reginald's comment and says he had already committed a crime by bringing a knife onto school property. Now, people are saying knife, they're saying cleat cleaner. But anyway, just because a person gets shoved doesn't mean they can kill someone over it. There are young men his age in Arkansas prisons right now who committed similar crimes and they are serving life. His verdict nor his sentence were racially motivated. Simple fact. He killed someone. He and everyone else should accept his criminal actions and verdict and realize his sentence was lenient. Do his time and work on himself.
0: But Texas, because they kill you down in Texas for that, you get the death penalty for something like this.
1: Yeah, they don't care.
0: Yeah.
1: They don't care. And I was listening to Rev when he was talking about Carmelo and he said he was just a baby. You have to remember, Austin was somebody's baby too.
0: Yeah.
1: We're not going to devalue nobody's life over race. At the end of the day, those sides could have been flipped. I got to go to this comment because somebody said, Wanda says, his case should have went the same way. America is full of BS, period. Rittenhouse, talking about the young man in Oklahoma, I think Missouri that time, he drove 2 hours and killed two black people. He's free. Zimmerman shot a black teen down, ran him down. He's free. Chow shot a black man, and that's the situation where he owned the gas station, and he thought the boy was stealing a bottle of water. This was recent.
0: Right.
1: And
0: I saw that too, they're
1: comparing situations, and they're saying that a jury let him go free. But we know that's how it goes.
0: Well, Keith, you said it earlier. And again, the one thing about a question is when we do stuff here, we try to make them more of a lesson and learning and teaching, because we talk about it all the time, information, education, and entertainment. So we look at it more like education, an opportunity to talk to parents and let them know, talk to your kids. This is no joke. This is serious. And you can commit crimes at a young age and you can get charged as an adult. So I would hope, and this mother was trying to do the right thing. She moved and put him in the school for a better education.
1: Yeah, yeah.
0: This was a predominantly white school or a school that there aren't that many African Americans there in the first place.
1: Well, I will say this because, you know, I talk about when I was young on the air all the time. Of course, a lot of people know that I have an identical twin brother.
0: Mm-hmm.
1: If you know anything about me and Kevin when we was young, man, we fought a lot.
0: Right.
1: We used to fight a lot. Anybody will tell you, we fought a lot. Didn't lose very many. We fought a lot. Let me make sure I put that in there.
0: It was two of y'all.
1: We didn't lose very many. But we never had to worry about somebody bringing a knife.
0: Mm-hmm.
1: You know, I don't know what I would do. Austin had an identical twin brother.
0: Mm-hmm.
1: I don't know what I would do if me and my brother was in a fight and somebody stabbed my brother and he's no longer here over a fist fight. I'm not going to care anything
0: over
1: about
0: him pushing somebody.
1: Yeah. I'm not going to care nothing about Carmelo and him being 17 or nothing. I want my brother back.
0: Mm.
1: So, and my mama's going to want her child back. So in that reality, in that space, thank God I grew up in a different era because I never had to worry about that.
0: Mm.
1: If we got in a fight, if we got whooped, we went home, licked our wounds, and that was the end of it. So I'm

0: glad I didn't get them gold teeth, man. Okay. To this day, I'm glad I ain't get no gold teeth in my mouth.
1: Talk to your kids.
0: Thank you, Mom. Talk to your kids. Thank you. Thank you, Mom.
1: All right. Trending stories coming up next. The Broadway Joe Morning Show. We're still taking comments on this question for today.
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6: Trending stories coming up next. 75 degrees in Little Rock, 627 on the Broadway Joe Morning Show. Final comments on this PPP. We got a lot of them. It's on the way.

0: Well, I got to talk about my dentist, Dr. Angela Gray Family Dentistry, my hometown, Jacksonville. 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You're getting ready for the family reunion that's coming up. 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Go tell, call her up, tell them you heard me talking about the whitening special. Matter of fact, they've got two different plans of whitening that you can be a part of. So make sure you give her a call. 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The office is open right now, not now, but right now, 501-982-4729. Give her a call. You'll get in and get that whitening done. It's the Broadway Joe Morning Show. Time for it. In the news.
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0: All right, boy, we running a little bit behind this morning, boy. We got so much going on. So many comments on this question. We're going to try to get yours on, and we're going to talk about it after we get this entertainment out the way. Go for it, Keith.
2: Yeah, Joe, real quick. I'm going to make this the fastest 2 minutes ever. We got to talk about Arkansas fishing. This weekend opens up. So free fishing this weekend. So grab your rods and go. From the 12th through the 14th, you can fish for free Friday to Sunday, meaning you don't need a license or anything. And they will be renting poles if you get there. As long as you got your library card, they will rent poles to you. So be sure you get there on time, free fishing all weekend. So hopefully the weather will permit. Cooling centers, Dunbar Community Center, Southwest Community Center, West Central Community Center starts. It started on Monday through Friday, 8 a.m. to 8:30 p.m. And then Saturday, 9 a.m. to 5 p.m. So get over there if you need to get to one of those cooling centers. And we've been talking about it all morning. We will continue. Carmelo Anthony was found guilty of murder and sentenced to 35 years. Congratulations to Teyana Taylor. She will receive BET's 2026 Icon of the Year Award. So we are happy for her on that. And MSG will be a multi-million dollar event because Taylor Swift and Travis Kelce plan on doing their wedding there, a 3-day event, which will cost probably about $5 to $6 million, maybe even more. But they said they are giving no discounts. And the new North Little Rock Fire Department replaces the old one that had been there for 60 years. So congratulations to the firemen over there. Man, we're going to keep y'all in our prayers because we need the fire department. That's what I have in trending story.
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6: Oh. Hey, this is Chris Jones, rocket scientist, girl dad, and minister. 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
3: You like night and day. I can hear you now, buddy. What you got? What you say on this one, man? Agree or disagree with the sentence?
4: I don't agree with the sentencing. I think it is a bit lengthy, you know, but I do also have another thought on this, you know, because the school that young man was going to was predominantly, you know, white. And we have to be mindful, Broadway, as black parents, that we put our kids in these positions where they're outliers and wonder why they become more defensive, you know. And that's just a reminder that white ain't always right. And black folk, we are just intelligent, just as capable and able to have good schools and good communities. You know what I mean? And this is also a reminder that maybe we need to brace that thought and idea to uplift each other and do more amongst ourselves and in our communities, so we won't have to seek out these opportunities where we're putting our kids in positions where they're outliers.
3: Good points. All good points, all man. Good points. You're absolutely right. She wanted him to have a better education, so she thought she'd put him out there in the school. And it was predominantly a white school. So I appreciate your comment this morning, brother. Thank you. All right.
5: Question.
3: Hey, buddy, how you feeling? This agree or disagree with the sentencing, man? 35 years, he's 17 years old.
5: Man, Joe, I'm going to have to agree with it.
3: Come on, talk to me, man.
6: All right.
5: All right, the reason I say that is, Joe, we got to look at it. First and foremost, we have all been children at a time, and we know what goes on in school most of the time, but most of it is common sense. Now, if you used to go to school or you dropping your kids off at school, what does the school automatically tell you? No speeding, no tobacco in this area, no weapons. All these things are prohibited within the school zone.
3: Mm-hmm.
5: So, you know, you gotta just piece all these things together. Carmelo Anthony's coach testified he didn't even understand why Carmelo was in the bleachers in the first place. According to the coach, when the coach testified, he said he was supposed to be on the field with his team warming up. So that testimony raised an important question. If he was supposed to be warming up on the field, why was he in the bleachers at all?
6: Right.
3: Mm.
5: And why you have a weapon at a track meet?
3: They said it was something to clean it, the dirt out his cleats, is what they said. Dirt cleat cleaner.
6: Uh-huh.
5: Man, come on now. I'm going to tell you, I ain't no Uncle Tom or nothing, but man, we all got to use common sense and judgment too.
3: Mm-hmm.
5: You know, that's one of the many things that came out in the trial. You know, it was the broader picture presented by the jury. The jury considered, you know, like this coach, you got to look, this coach's reputation was probably on the line as well. You know, he probably didn't know, okay, I got this kid, you know, I'm coaching him. He probably, you know, thinking the same thing a lot of people were thinking. Well, this dude run track, you know, what are you doing with a weapon in the first place? Mm-hmm. But at the same time, Joe, we don't know the full story. Could have been getting bullied or anything.
3: Right, right.
5: But, you know, right is right and wrong is wrong, man. This should be a lesson for us, you know. Maybe it's time for us to quit skipping jury duty and things like that.
3: All good points, man. We appreciate your comment this morning. Thank you.
5: Yes, sir, Joe.
3: All right.
7: Hey, what's up, Keith? What's up, Joe?
3: Hey, Sarge.
6: What's up, Sarge?
7: What's good? What's good?
3: You heard what we're talking about this morning. How you feel? 35 years, 17 years old. Some folks saying that's too much time. How you feel about it? But we're asking people to think about it if it was your child that lost their life.
7: Oh, I agree with it because first and foremost, why are you bringing a knife to a school function?
6: Right.
3: Mm-hmm.
7: Where was the security?
6: Mm-hmm. That's the other thing.
7: Okay. See, that's what I'm looking at, right? Mm-hmm. You know, it's quite obvious you had something against somebody, because why would you bring a knife to school?
6: Yes, sir.
7: You had a track meet. It's raining. How many do you seek cover when you taking a shower?
3: Mm-hmm.
7: You know, so I mean, it's all jacked up. You know, I just look at it like this, right? If you can't, what's that old saying? Don't do the crime if you can't do the time.
6: Yep, that's right. The saying. That's the old school saying.
3: Well, Sarge, we got you down. We hear what you're saying, Sarge. We got you down. Thank you.
7: All right, now.
6: All right.
3: Hey, 92, you call him out the question. Uh-oh, we lost that one. Hey, 92, you call him out the question.
8: Hey, yo.
3: Yeah. Oh, Chewy. What's up, Chewy?
8: Give me that PPP, man.
3: You heard what we talking about this morning, Chewy. You agree or disagree? 35 years for a 17-year-old. He did the crime.
8: Well, let me tell you one thing, Joe. I agree with Keith. And Keith made a validated point. You also did too, Joe. When Keith spoke about how the white man chased the black man down and killed him, be free, on different occasions. And then, Joe, you said something about, you're young, you still can be tried as an adult. Right. Well, that thing right there, Joe, I think was built on the standards of black, because they feel like blacks are bad as hell. They put the kids on a bag, you know what I'm saying? And that law, that theory of, you being young, you're proud as an adult, all that stuff is targeted to the black community.
6: That's right.
8: And I'm telling you, Joe, man, to these young black guys out here, man, that's doing a bunch of crazy mess out here, they need to listen to the radio station right now, because these white people are going to hide you. They're going to hide you. They're going to kill you. They're going to do something bad to you. Now, if you white, you got a chance of getting off. You got a chance of having a better life. Yeah, you got a chance of going on with your life. But brothers out there, you see what's going on? His brother killed that white man, and they're going to throw the book at him. And I promise God, man, that boy got his whole life taken away from him over something that he did as a kid. And I'm telling you, young brothers out there in the world, straighten up, listen, and stop it. Hoodoo, man.
3: Hoodoo, Chewy. All right.
7: Yeah, Joe.
3: Yeah. All right. How you feel on this one? Agree or disagree with the sentencing, man? 35 years for a 17-year-old.
7: I don't agree with it because it was an all-white jury, for one. It was set up for him to get the death penalty anyway. It was already done deal. When they had that all-white jury set up like that, he lucky he got 35.
3: That's what we were saying. You're lucky you didn't get the death penalty in Texas. You're right.
7: And how in the world do you get an all-white jury in these days and time, Joe?
3: That's difficult.
7: The thing that got him, he had time to think. Because he went in that bag and got that knife and came back. He had time. Right. That's premeditated. You had time to think about it. And that's what got him, too.
3: Mm-hmm. So tell me, how much time you think he should have gotten?
7: I don't think he should have got 35 years, 17 years old. He still got, in mind, got to grow. Still got some growing to do. So they shouldn't have gave him that. About 10 years. I'm going to say about 10 years. Okay. And do about half of that. And he didn't learn his lesson by the end.
3: Okay. Well, we got you down, brother. Thank you.
7: Hooty-hoo.
3: Hooty-hoo. Hey, 92, you calling about the question?
9: Most definitely am. Hey, Keith and Joe.
6: Hey, what's up?
3: Hey, Faye, you heard what we're talking about this morning, Faye. How you feel on this one? Do you agree or disagree? 35 years for a 17-year-old.
9: I disagree on the time. Mm-hmm. Yes, I do. And I also disagree on this, Keith. All white jury, come on now.
6: Yeah.
9: They couldn't find a chocolate sprinkle nowhere in Texas.
6: But we know that, though. Hey. We know this how it's going
9: to
6: be.
9: I wouldn't went to trial. I'm guilty. When you go to trial, you ain't got a paid lawyer. Please don't go.
3: Mm-hmm.
9: Gotcha. Especially if you want to.
3: Gotcha, Faye. Watch out,
9: don't
3: Faye.
9: Go to trial.
3: Watch I got you, Faye. All right, girl. We got you down.
9: All right. Y'all take care.
3: All right. Hey, 92, you called him out the question.
10: Good morning, Joe. Good morning, Keith.
3: What's going on there, truck driving referee? You heard we talking about this morning. How you feel? You agree or disagree with this one, man? 35 years for a 17-year-old.
10: Joe, that's too much time.
3: Okay.
10: I've seen a situation on there where on social media where the young lady that killed Baldwin Jean and it was another white officer out there. He got more time than both of them combined.
3: Wow. Wow.
10: Yes, sir. So I my heart goes out to both families.
3: Mm-hmm.
10: But Joe, I was in Dallas from Friday to Monday. And Joe, I've seen enough of us out there to make a positive movie.
3: Wow.
10: And you couldn't find not one,
3: Wow.
7: African-American?
3: Well, he was in a district where it was basically a predominantly white school. So, I mean, you know, that's it is what it is. But we're taking a lot of comments this morning, so we got to run. But we appreciate your comments this morning. Drive careful out there now.
6: Yes, sir.
7: Hoody-hoo. Yes, sir.
3: We're just not able to get everybody on this one today. Of course, it's in the news, the big verdict that came down on yesterday. The trial didn't last very long. Not a lot of people, as someone said earlier, didn't a lot of people take the stand. You got some final comments over there, Keith, and we'll try to get those in.
6: Cecil, I ain't heard of Cecil in a minute. Cecil says, when you put your hands on somebody, expect the consequences. Sentencing was too harsh. Sad part about it is his parents spent the money from the GoFundMe for him to get him. They didn't spend it to get him a good lawyer.
3: Evidently they did.
6: No, they didn't.
3: Why do you say still had a public defender? I'm trying, what are they doing with the money?
6: And then I did some research, Joe. I said about $250,000. It was like $540,000.
3: I thought it was a over $500,000 that they got.
6: $540,000.
3: What did they do with all the money?
6: Man, I have no idea, man. I have no idea. And then somebody said, well, the guy he hired used to be a prosecuting attorney. That means that they used to work together. So I don't know, man. What's the guy's name? The black attorney. They should have hired him. What's the guy that he always jump on everybody's case, Joe? He just jumped on this recent case with the girl that got beat up by the police officer that got fired. That's who he should have hired. Yeah. We're going to go to Marjorie. She says, what's sad to me is the fact that...
3: Benjamin Crump.
6: Benjamin Crump. Thank you, Joe. Marjorie says, what's sad to me is the fact that we will have to teach our children that they simply cannot defend themselves in society. The fact that racism still continues in 2026 is sickening. Yes, sir.
3: Well, first we teach our kids don't carry a knife to school. That's what we teach them first. Yeah, teach them what to do right first.
6: Yeah, teach them the right thing first. Thank you, Joe. That's I got to show the text club some love because, you know, they be sending in text messages. And I don't want anybody to feel left out because we got so many. This texter says, I disagree with the ruling. The sentence was extremely too harsh. He is still a kid. 10 to 15 years would have been good. I don't condone taking a life, but the young man did not get a fair trial. It was set up all the way from the jury selection, the place, and the judge. A Caucasian boy shot and killed, and people are still free. A guy shot a black man in the back, and he was set free. So, I mean, we know about those cases, but that's the point we're making.
3: Where do you not, in the United States of America, what state would you say would be the worst state to commit a crime in? That you could possibly get the death penalty.
6: Mm-hmm.
3: What state would that be? What state? I'm just being honest. What state would that be?
6: I put it this way, Joe. Hey, I'm just putting it like this. Mm-hmm. If you mess around and you commit a crime in Harrison, what you think gonna happen?
3: Yeah. Well, I'm gonna tell you something. You probably could get a better sentence there than you would in Texas. Because I'm telling you right now, they got no problem at giving you the death penalty. I think somebody made that point. He's lucky he didn't get the death penalty.
6: I know a girl father who got life when she was 3 years old. I think he just got out.
3: Texas.
6: Yeah.
3: In Texas. I'm just telling you.
6: But he's from Arkansas.
3: Don't give a
6: committed
3: damn.
6: Committed a crime in Texas.
3: If you make a crime in Texas, I'm just telling you.
6: Joe, she's 48. I think he got out when she was 45.
3: Yeah, just telling you.
6: They made that man do 43 years on a life
3: Texas.
6: Sentence.
3: Texas. Come on now. They're still executing people in Texas. I'm just telling you. So. Talk to your kids like we've said this morning. A lot of times it's the lesson. We're going to talk about the game tonight. We've got that coming up for you next. What do you think's going to happen tonight? I would be celebrating if I knew the president was going to be there, but I heard he ain't going to be there, so I don't know how we're going to do tonight. But we're going to talk some sports before we get out of here. It's the Broadway Joe Morning Show. Oh, let me see. I got to talk about somebody here. Who I got to talk
6: about?
3: I got to talk about somebody here.
6: You got to talk about somebody.
3: Yeah, always got to talk about somebody. Let me see. I got to talk about somebody.
6: Going through the screen.
3: Yeah, I'm going through here.
6: Oh, just a reminder why Joe's trying to do that. Remember, them kids eat free. Every day at Arkansas Baptist, 8:30 to 9:30, that's breakfast, and then lunch from 1:30 to 2:30. So remember, if you need to feed them kids and get them to cooling centers, too, if you ain't got nowhere for them to go, y'all get to them cooling centers, man. We just trying to let y'all know it's help out there.
3: I'm going to talk about Bill Fitzsimmons sales when I come back. That's there what we're going to do. We're going to talk about it when I come back. We're going to do sports.
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13: From the News Radio 1029 KARN Weather Center, I'm Fox 16 Chief Meteorologist Joel Young. We'll be mostly clear, warm, and humid to start the day on Wednesday. Our temperatures will be in the mid-70s to start the day, and then with plenty of sunshine, heat, and humidity in the afternoon, we're climbing to 93 degrees, heat index values closer to 102, then staying warm and humid under mostly clear skies by Thursday morning, lows around 77. I'm Fox 16 Chief Meteorologist Joel Young from the Arkansas Storm Team at the News Radio 1029 KARN.
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1: We all know how important it is to stay active as we age, especially as we get older. But I've come to realize that for as good as people are about getting their cardio in, a lot of older folks really don't seem to be doing the recommended amount of strength training or even understand why it's so important. It helps you stay functional and therefore independent for as long as possible. Certified strength and conditioning specialist Dana Santos says a great place to start is not with dumbbells or barbells, but with your body weight, which allows you to build strength while also learning how your body moves and where your limitations exist. It also reduces the risk of overwhelming your connective tissue, which adapts more slowly than muscles as we get older. Once you're comfortable, you can dial up that intensity, but do it slowly, do it carefully. I'm Dr. Sanjay Gupta, helping you live a better life.
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3: 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Make sure you tell them you heard Broadway Joe talking about it here at Power 923. Let's talk some sports before we get out of here, Keith.
6: Yeah, Joe, we got to talk about the big game tonight, and I'm talking about the NBA Finals Game 4.
3: Let me ask a question. Are you sure that the president's not going to be there?
6: Are you absolutely sure? I think I'm pretty positive.
3: Damn.
6: Think about this, Joe. They hadn't been in the finals since 1999, correct?
3: Mm-hmm.
6: We all know the impact LeBron James brought to Cleveland, right?
3: Mm-hmm.
6: More hotels, you know, businesses and all that.
3: Mm-hmm.
6: This is the one time in 27 years that businesses can make a lot of money, because you can charge extremely high prices for everything because of the finals.
3: Okay.
6: And you hurting our money.
3: Oh, that's what it is.
6: You hurting the economy. The okay. New York economy. You hurting our money, bro. You know, people can't go to restaurants. They said parking decks lost a lot of money there. Security.
3: They had to have everything blocked off.
6: Yeah, man. And then I'm pretty sure they charge some kind of small fee for the watch party outside mm-hmm. of the Madison Square Garden.
3: They moved it to the park.
6: The park is probably free. In front of Madison Square Garden, I know you got to pay something. If it's $10, $15, you got to pay something. So they lost a lot of money, Joe. And what are we going to do? You going to come to this game? We're going to lose some more money?
3: Okay. I hope he makes a surprise visit or something, though. He may change his mind before tonight.
6: Yeah, and this is New York. We ain't talking about no pennies. We're not watching the finals here in Little Rock. We talking about New York. You can jack the prices up however you want, Joe. You paying $150 for something you normally pay $15 for. Come on, man. You messing the money
3: up. I'm trying
6: to
3: use my juice to call to see if I can get him to come back.
6: I hope your juice don't work. I don't want him there. Win or lose, I don't want him there. But game four, tonight, no President Donald Trump. It's the Spurs and the New York Knicks. The Knicks are hoping to go up 3-1. The Spurs are hoping to tie the series. The one thing the Spurs do know for a fact, they're going to make some more money because they got to at least go back to San Antonio.
3: Well, I'll tell you this. If the Spurs win tonight, they win it all. If the Knicks win tonight, it's over.
6: Well, of course, 3-1.
3: Right, I'm just saying. But if the Spurs win tonight, they're going to win it all.
6: Now, I ain't going to say they're going to win it all, but I'm going to say if the Spurs win tonight, we get 7 games.
3: Yeah, I'm saying the Spurs are going to win the 7th game at home.
6: We get 7 games.
3: Right.
6: And, of course, the last game would be at home for the Spurs. So if somehow they can win tonight, we go on to 7 games.
3: But let me say this. The last time someone beat the Knicks in New York, they went on a 12-game streak. That's all I'm going to say. So that's the thing. If they win tonight, it's over.
6: Mm-hmm.
3: But if they lose tonight, they're going to lose the series.
6: Well, I mean, think about it, Joe. You're right.
3: Tonight is a big night.
6: Well, think about it. If they win tonight, it's 2-2. They go back to San Antonio. They go up 3-2. They go back to New York. The series tied 3-3. Mm-hmm. Then they go back to San Antonio.
3: Mm-hmm. I'm just telling you. It's all about the Knicks tonight. If the Knicks win, it's over. It's
6: it can happen. New York won 2 in San Antonio. We thought they might get 1.
3: Keith, hey, you're saying LeBron came back from 3-1, but that was LeBron.
6: Yeah.
3: Okay.
6: And he had a game-saving block at the end. But that's LeBron.
3: Okay.
6: We talking about a man that went to 8 straight finals.
3: And if Wemby had just made that shot in Houston, it would be 2-1 right now.
6: But
3: if
6: was a fifth.
3: I'm just saying.
2: We'd all be drunk.
6: If was a fifth. Of anything, if was a fifth of anything, if it was a fifth of Coca-Cola, we'd be drunk.
3: Okay,
6: a fifth of anything.
3: Okay,
6: so I'm gonna put it that way. But it's good that we have this to talk about because, of course, once it's over, it's over.
3: It's over.
6: So
3: we hope. I hope that they win. We want to see 7 games. Yeah, we want to see 7 games. So it would be great if they did win again tonight. Because Keith don't believe they can come back from a 3-1.
6: Oh, no, they can't come back from no 3-1. Not against New York. They're not coming back, no 3-1. No.
3: But you would think that Cleveland wouldn't do it against Golden State, but it happened.
6: No, I thought it was possible. Then, I'm going to tell you another thing, too. We keep saying LeBron James. They had Kyrie Irving.
3: Yes, they did.
6: You got to remember that, too. We keep giving LeBron a lot of credit.
3: It was two of them. It wasn't one. It was two of them.
6: And they didn't have Kyrie Irving. They had untucked Kyrie. When that jersey untucked, he unstoppable. So let's put that in there, too, because they both had 41 and 41 in game 5.
3: Gotcha. Well, we got to get out of here because Stack is up next, and I got to go by Butler Furniture Depot. As a matter of fact, Butler got some tickets, too, though.
6: He got us some tickets, yo. Yeah, okay. He got some tickets over there. He got plenty of tickets. You can get your 20 twin twin over there.
3: 20 twin.
6: Yeah, your $20 tickets for the big birthday bash Saturday, July the 11th. That's myself and Big Rob. We're going to celebrate our birthday. Technically, my birthday is on the 7th.
3: 20 twin.
6: Yeah, yeah. But technically, my birthday is on the 7th, but we're going to celebrate on the 11th, and we got
3: 7-Eleven,
6: babe. 7-Eleven. Star-studded lineup. Man, look here. Of course, we got Big Rob, and then we got TJ Hooker, and then we got Prince DJ. Mm-hmm. He going to do his thing for real. We got my guy Keith Savage and his band. We going to fly him in from Pine Bluff. And then, of course, we got the man, Arkansas Boy.
3: J.C. McKellar.
6: Yes, sir. And I got some special guests showing up. We celebrate my birthday, Joe, so it's big time.
3: Big celebration, man. And you got some VIP. How did he get that?
6: 501-687-4149. You can get front row seats and table seating with VIP seating. So
3: there you go. All right. I'm leaving now, but I'm heading over to Butler Furniture Depot because he's done it again, y'all.
6: He did.
3: He said he got a shipment that came in on yesterday.
6: He said that.
3: Wants me to come by and take another look at some things because I'm looking for some hard-to-find items. So what I do is whenever the truck come in, he calls me and say, Joe, hey, the truck came in yesterday. I told him, call me the day the truck came in. But he called me. I couldn't make it by yesterday. So I will be by a little later. 4320 South University Avenue. 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You can be approved in just 5 minutes. It's right up there at Butler Furniture Depot. 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
4: 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Something Humpday Wednesday. 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Plus, Doja Cat is all coming at you. 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
1: 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What's out? What's out? What's out? What's out? What's out?

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16: Colleague of mine was telling me the other day about how their Instagram feed is filled with videos, most of them kind of funny, about how grandparents and friends tend to bulldoze new parents out of the way to get to see their baby. As a dad of three daughters, I know how life really does become all about them the moment those kids are born. But I also know parents are still people, too, who need their own attention beyond being mom or dad. And moms, in particular in those early years, can feel especially invisible in the eyes of other people. So what can you do to stop contributing to what is known as maternal invisibility? Women we spoke to said these two things were the most helpful. When people stopped to ask how they could best support them, number one, or when they took the initiative to handle certain tasks that obviously needed to be done. I'm Dr. Sanjay Gupta, helping you live a better life.
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0: We're talking about it because it's in the news. And it comes from one of my good friends, David Banner. He says you can never trust a cheater when it comes to business. How do you feel about it?
1: If you with somebody and you cheating on them, no, bro. We can't be cool like that. 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
2: I don't give a damn about him cheating on this girl. But he can't be my partner, everything all right. 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
1: 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Do not trust a cheater, because when you do that, all your stuff go downhill.
3: Yes, Joe, you can. 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
17: If you are struggling with substance abuse, alcohol, pills, whatever it may be, first of all, it's nothing to be ashamed of. We know addiction is a brain disease, and we also know getting into recovery can be tough. Also, in case this helps, I want to tell you about a new study at a Harvard School of Public Health, which found that spiritual belief, the idea of a steady religious practice, had a protective effect from addiction. Experts we talked to told us there were probably a few reasons why this might be the case. Number one, excessive drug and alcohol use would not be the norm in a religious community, and people want to fit in. Two, a belief in a higher power provides people with hope and solace. Great foils for addiction. And three, and I think there's some merit to this, regular attendance in a faith community also provides connection. Just like in AA, camaraderie and social support is often what you need. I'm Dr. Sanjay Gupta, helping you live a better life.
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big station. Your boy Saxon House is going down. Humpty Hump Day, Wednesday, June 10th. Saxon House, check it out. This hour, I got Power Jam coming at you about keywords coming at you right now. For the Doja Cat Getaway, your keyword for today is the word paint. P-A-I-N-T to 95819. That's paint to 95819. Text in to win the Getaway for two with Doja Cat. Also, Lionel Richie and Earth, Wind & Fire. Your keyword is the word easy. Easy like Sunday morning. Easy. E-A-S-Y to 95819. Two words, one number, two Getaways. Easy and paint. We got you. Right now, though, I'm going to start things off. I got a throwback joint out of each hour. It is Humpty Hump Day Wednesday. Wearback Wednesday goes down at noon. All throwback joints right now, though. Sway Lee, Jhené Aiko. It's called Mural. Stacks in the House. 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

0: 923 sounds 50 Cent. Leon Thomas is called No One Told Us. Your man Stacks and House is going down. Of course, Big Station has all the big events coming at you. Of course, then we got the keywords Jetaways coming at you. Once again, keywords for today. You want to go see Doja Cat, any city of your choice. The keyword is the word paint. P-A-I-N-T to 95819. If you want to go see Earth, Wind & Fire with Lionel Richie, your keyword is the word easy. E-A-S-Y to 95819. You can text it in to win Jetaways just like that. You know what I'm talking about? Next hour, I got Fresh Power DMs coming at you. About to go and do some LMA. Some Tim, some Drake. I think Drake's like every hour, like something with Drake is every hour. FYI. Also, I got instant requests on deck. I got some Breezy coming at you as well. Yeah, throwback joins out next hour, straight up 12 o'clock noon. It is Way Back Wednesday in full effect. You got your boy Stack 3 in the house. It is the Big Station. I'm one Static Free. Hip Hop and R&B is power. 923, all right?
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7: 20 years ago, the average attention span was about 2.5 minutes. Today, it's just 47 seconds. Pretty disconcerting. That's according to new research out of UC Irvine. But really, this isn't our fault, at least not entirely. We can blame technology and the world around us. Attention, it turns out, is not an unlimited resource. You only have so much of it to give. start paying more attention to what times of the day you seem to be at your mental peak. Try to knock out the more complicated stuff during that time. It's also important to take breaks every so often so you can more easily lock in when you're trying to concentrate. One expert said, even trying to visualize where you want to end your day with everything all wrapped up or with tons left to do, that can act as a real motivator. I'm Dr. Sanjay Gupta, helping you live a better life.
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0: 923 Sounds of Johnny Beans is called I Want You Back. Your boy Stacks in the house is coming at you right now. We got Power Josh doing big things, of course. We got you with all the big events inside of Big Winning Thursday. We got you with those Arkansas Big Boy Toys, Car, Truck, Bike, and Boat Show. This coming up weekend, the Arkansas State Fairgrounds. 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My man Douglas, one of the crew. Even Joe's car is going to be in this event. His classic joints are going to be in that joint this weekend. Get ready for that. Also, can't forget about this weekend, Juvenile the Great's going to be in the city this Sunday at the Hall. Chance to Win is coming up. Lock Your Box in the big station inside of Big Winning Thursday. All that's on deck today. Lock Your Box. Yeah. Stacks in the house. 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

Let's get the party started. See you at the bar, you was hardly talking. That's when I knew that your heart was scarring. Friends to lovers need a part to star in. Like, wait, babe, let me ask your pardon.

0: 93 Sounds of Dave and Tim. It's called Radiant. Your man Stacks in the house. Check it out. Hey, we are just point blank period having some record highs right now. And a lot of our Kansans aren't ready for this heat coming through the area. But FYI, the high is supposed to be in the mid to upper 90s today with the heat indices over 100, depending on where you are. They're saying the heat indices here in heat index, I'll say it right. Heat index here in Central Arkansas should be about 102 today. So FYI, there are cooling centers open in Little Rock at the Dunbar Community Center, Southwest Community Center, West Central Community Center. And these are all open Monday through Friday from 8 a.m. until 8:30 p.m. and Saturday from 9 a.m. until 5 p.m. So, hey, your air conditioning ain't working right. You got those in your family that are elderly and don't want to run the AC, but take them with you when you go out. But once again, Dunbar Community Center, Southwest Community Center, West Central Community Center, all those are open from Monday through Friday from 8 a.m. until 8:30 p.m. and then Saturday from 9 a.m. until 5 p.m. There's no reason for you and the kids to stay in the house in the heat. Once again, reminding you to stay hydrated, take plenty of breaks, limit strenuous activity, wear loose clothing, and adjust your schedule. If you feel faint or dizzy, excessive sweating, you got a weak pulse, muscle cramping, hey, sit down somewhere for real. So just a tip. Once again, go check out the cooling centers. There's no reason why you and your family should be having access to cooling areas, okay? Take them out to the community centers here in Central Arkansas, and they will be open as cooling centers. Coming up next, though, we will have the throwback mix all hour long. It's Way Back Wednesday. It's a full effect. I got your chance to win coming at you as well. I got throwback and old school joints the entire hour, so get ready for it. It's Humpty Hump Day Wednesday. Like your boxing man Stacks in the house. It is the big station. It's Power 93.
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2: Trying to help a power sister out. She got a promotion on her job to a floor manager. Her supervisor came to her and said, hey, look, you got to start leading by example. People are looking up at you. You know, monkey see, monkey do. She got very offended, power listeners. 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
3: If that supervisor has a track record of saying things that are offensive to black people, then she should definitely go to HR. Mm. If that supervisor does not have a track record of saying things that are offensive to black people, she should call that supervisor in the office, sit that supervisor down, and educate that supervisor. You have a lot of people who are, you know, a lot of white people who are ignorant to black culture. You have a lot of black people who are ignorant to white culture. And in those situations, education is important.
2: 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Brother Muhammad, you brought it home. You brought it home this morning, man. 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
9: Have you ever noticed that you mostly breathe through one nostril at a time? Even when you're not sick, even when your allergies aren't bothering you. The body actually switches the dominant nostril as frequently as every 2 hours while we're awake. That's according to Adam Taylor, an anatomy professor at Lancaster University in the UK. This alternating cycle is automatic. It's regulated subconsciously by the hypothalamus and the brain, he said. Your body does this to give each nostril a chance to rest and repair so they don't get too dried out, which could make it easier for pathogens and inflammation to cause damage. Now, Taylor also said studies suggest the left nostril may be more dominant, and when the right nostril is dominant, the body is in a more alert or even stressed state. Who knew? Pretty fascinating stuff. I'm Dr. Sanjay Gupta, helping you live a better life.
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0: 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Ooh, it's going to be crazy. And then Sunday, it's the great Juvin performing live at the Hall. It's the double ticket hookup on this last chance big winning Thursday. 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
9: How often do you stop to wonder whether you should share something that's revealing, maybe even embarrassing, with a partner, a friend, or even your boss? In her new book called Revealing, The Underrated Power of Oversharing, behavioral scientist Leslie John says doing just that can help you deepen relationships that are vital to your life. We need people to trust us in order to get things like love, friendship, and career success. That's what she told us. When you make yourself vulnerable by revealing something sensitive, it does make other people trust you. In turn, when you ask someone to reveal something about themselves, showing that interest will generally lead someone to like you more. Why? Because people like to be asked about themselves, she says. It also signals that they are discriminating and choosy, but in a good way. I'm Dr. Sanjay Gupta, helping you live a better life.
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18: A colleague of mine was telling me the other day about how their Instagram feed is filled with videos, most of them kind of funny, about how grandparents and friends tend to bulldoze new parents out of the way to get to see their baby. As a dad of three daughters, I know how life really does become all about them the moment those kids are born. But I also know parents are still people too, who need their own attention beyond being mom or dad. And moms, in particular in those early years, can feel especially invisible in the eyes of other people. So what can you do to stop contributing to what is known as maternal invisibility? Women we spoke to said these two things were the most helpful. When people stopped to ask how they could best support them, number one, or when they took the initiative to handle certain tasks that obviously needed to be done. I'm Dr. Sanjay Gupta, helping you live a better life.
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2: 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While they watching us win, another anthem upon the
1: biggest you can get. 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
1: On the biggest guard.

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It's your boy, comedian Keith Gleason from the Broadway Joe Morning Show. 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

0: Nibble on your ear, touch your butt like this. 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
1: Where you at?
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1: Who you with?
0: On the couch with my favorite sinner. 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
1: Whoa, whoa, whoa, whoa, whoa, whoa.
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Hey, what's good, y'all? 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
1: Trying to help a power sister out. Married for 10 years. Her husband died 4 years ago. She met a new guy 2 years ago. They're now engaged to be married. They got into a heated argument. She left home, didn't tell him where she was going. When she returned home the next day, she found out that he had flushed her dead husband's ashes down the toilet. She's wondering, can she forgive him and still go through with this wedding or not? Give her some advice.
2: Tell that man to kick rocks. Because if he that insecure over a dead man's ashes, just imagine what he'd be over if she was... Nah, he a narcissist. No.
3: Look at man, I think they need to go on stay together, Joe. 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
15: How often do you stop to wonder whether you should share something that's revealing, maybe even embarrassing, with a partner, a friend, or even your boss? In her new book called Revealing, The Underrated Power of Oversharing, behavioral scientist Leslie John says doing just that can help you deepen relationships that are vital to your life. We need people to trust us in order to get things like love, friendship, and career success. That's what she told us. When you make yourself vulnerable by revealing something sensitive, it does make other people trust you. In turn, when you ask someone to reveal something about themselves, showing that interest will generally lead someone to like you more. Why? Because people like to be asked about themselves, she says. It also signals that they are discriminating and choosy, but in a good way. I'm Dr. Sanjay Gupta, helping you live a better life.
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Baby, baby, you know the digits. 501-381-0923. Call or text if you want to be a part of the show. We got a lot happening today. Good Lord Jesus. Woo! Two big jetaways. One for Lionel Richie with Earth, Wind, and Fire. The other for Doja Cat. We'll give you keywords at 2:30 and 3:30. Coming up at 4, Big Boy Toy Car Truck Bike Show. At 5, Juvenile Tickets live for this weekend at the Hall. Plus, we'll tell you where the Power Jocks will be broadcasting from this weekend. And Tribe Time Mini Mix is live at 5 with Dr. Feel Good. With 15-minute increments of traffic updates as well. We had a lot of accidents this morning. Hopefully, it'll be a little bit smoother on the ride home than the ride to. You know what I mean? Coil Ray, better than yours. It's Trey Day, live. 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

What up, fam? 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The essence of a woman, oh, she ain't got it. 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
2: Morning show. Trying to help a power brother out. He's in his late 20s now, but as a teenager, he did a 5-year stint in prison, and his mother never came to see him, so he only celebrates his birthday. His girlfriend is telling him, you gotta celebrate Mother's Day. That's your only mom. Spend some time with mom. He says, I can't do it. Power listeners, how do you feel? Should he work it out and celebrate Mother's Day or not?
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3: 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That's your time. 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
4: 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I ain't on your side and I ain't on his. I'm sorry.
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6: 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That's your mama. You only got one. 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It's going to be too late, though. She gone.
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15: A better life with Dr. Sanjay Gupta.
16: We all know how important it is to stay active as we age, especially as we get older. But I've come to realize that for as good as people are about getting their cardio in, a lot of older folks really don't seem to be doing the recommended amount of strength training or even understand why it's so important. It helps you stay functional and therefore independent for as long as possible. Certified strength and conditioning specialist Dana Santis says a great place to start is not with dumbbells or barbells, but with your body weight, which allows you to build strength while also learning how your body moves and where your limitations exist. It also reduces the risk of overwhelming your connective tissue, which adapts more slowly than muscles as we get older. Once you're comfortable, you can dial up that intensity, but do it slowly, do it carefully. I'm Dr. Sanjay Gupta, helping you live a better life.

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0: 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I'm Left Little Rock. 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

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Know what I'm saying? 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
3: Good afternoon. I'm John Runyon. Here's your Southern Bancorp traffic. Well, looks like everything's running smooth this afternoon. No issues on I-30 eastbound in North Little Rock as you get onto I-40. I-40 east and west have no issues. Same thing for 630 running across Little Rock. That's a look at your traffic. Buckle up and be safe. 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On the Arkansas Traffic Network, I'm John Runyon.
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0: 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Imagine. I-M-A-G-I-N-E. 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H-E-A-R-T. 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
4: Good afternoon, I'm John Runyon. Here's your Southern Bancorp traffic. Well, looks like everything's running smooth this afternoon. No issues on I-30 eastbound in North Little Rock as you get onto I-40. I-40 east and west have no issues. Same thing for 630 running across Little Rock. That's a look at your traffic. Buckle up and be safe. Southern Bancorp, wealth builders for everyone, now serving Little Rock. On the Arkansas Traffic Network, I'm...
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11: A better life with Dr. Sanjay Gupta.
12: Breast cancer is the most common cancer among women in the world. And according to a new study out of the University of Washington School of Medicine, an estimated 3.5 million cases a year are expected by 2050. Now, the good news is we've gotten so much better at screening, earlier detection, and cutting-edge treatments in many countries, including here in the United States. But even here in America, black women have a death rate from breast cancer that is 40% higher than white women, a disparity that exists despite our world-class treatment infrastructure. So what can you do to lower your risk? Eat less red meat? Try your best to manage your blood sugar and your weight? Exercise is really important. Cut back on drinking, quit smoking. And remember this, you should start getting mammograms. At what age? 40. That's when you should start. I'm Dr. Sanjay Gupta, helping you live a better life.
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0: Lead at Train A. Hey! Taking you to the house. Thank you so much for tuning in and making me a part of your afternoon drive, man. That's live. That is real live. All right, coming up at 4 o'clock, traffic jams. But first, let me tell you where we're going to be this weekend. It's going to be crazy. 7:30 to 9:30, Friday night. It is the first adult night at Magic Springs. CTC will be a host, and he'll be broadcasting live from 7:30 to 9:30. Dr. Feelgood will be on the ones and twos here in the studio. Friday night is jumping with Power 92 Jams. Head on down there for free tickets to all of our big events. And then Saturday, the Big Boy Toys, car, truck, bike, boat show, noon to 1. We'll have a live broadcast with Stack 3 as he is out there on the Arkansas State Fairgrounds Saturday. Sunday, Juvenile at the Hall. You want to go? I got tickets coming up for you tomorrow all day on the big winning Thursday. Not only tickets for Juvie, but the car, truck, bike, boat show as well. The Big Boy Toys. So lock it in. Start bright and early with a Broadway Joe morning show. That is your weekend rundown. We'll give you some keywords coming up next hour. 30 minutes of continuous music. We'll start it all off, though. Next, People Station 92.3.
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12: We all know how important it is to stay active as we age, especially as we get older. But I've come to realize that for as good as people are about getting their cardio in, a lot of older folks really don't seem to be doing the recommended amount of strength training, or even understand why it's so important. It helps you stay functional, and therefore independent, for as long as possible. Certified strength and conditioning specialist Dana Santis says a great place to start is not with dumbbells or barbells, but with your body weight, which allows you to build strength while also learning how your body moves and where your limitations exist. It also reduces the risk of overwhelming your connective tissue, which adapts more slowly than muscles as we get older. Once you're comfortable, you can dial up that intensity, but do it slowly, do it carefully. I'm Dr. Sanjay Gupta, helping you live a better life.
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2: Good afternoon. I'm John Runyon. Here's your Southern Bancorp traffic. Well, so far it's been pretty quiet this afternoon. No issues along I-40 east or west. I-30 eastbound in North Little Rock has no issues as well. 630 running across Little Rock is running smooth. Same thing for I-57 toward Jacksonville. That's a look at your traffic. Buckle up and be safe. 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On the Arkansas Traffic Network, I'm John Runyon.
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Somebody tell them people Mr. Hemisphere.

0: cap. 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Somebody tell them people Mr. Hem is here.
1: Whoa, whoa, whoa, whoa, whoa, whoa.
0: Mr. Hem is here.
1: Whoa, whoa, whoa, whoa, whoa, whoa.
0: Mr. Hem.
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0: It's a last chance big winning Thursday this week as we have your last chance to this weekend's event. 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It's the double ticket hookup on this last chance big winning Thursday. 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
3: Good afternoon. I'm John Runyon. Here's your Southern Bancorp traffic. Well, no accidents reported this time. Everything looks to be running smooth. We got some moderate congestion on I-30 westbound in the 430 interchange in South Little Rock. That's typical at this time of day. Also, a little bit of traffic buildup on I-30 eastbound as you get onto I-40 eastbound. So be careful coming out of North Little Rock there. That's a look at your traffic. Buckle up and be safe. 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On the Arkansas Traffic Network, I'm
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6: Good afternoon. I'm John Runyon. Here's your Southern Bancorp traffic. Well, we do have an accident on I-30 eastbound just before the I-40 interchange in North Little Rock. It's on the right shoulder. It's not blocking traffic, but do be careful over there. Also, some moderate to heavy traffic around I-30 westbound at the 430 interchange in South Little Rock. That's a look at your traffic. Buckle up and be safe. Southern Bancorp, wealth builders for everyone, now serving Little Rock. On the Arkansas Traffic Network, I'm John Runyon.
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15: How often do you stop to wonder whether you should share something that's revealing, maybe even embarrassing, with a partner, a friend, or even your boss? In her new book called Revealing, The Underrated Power of Oversharing, behavioral scientist Leslie John says doing just that can help you deepen relationships that are vital to your life. We need people to trust us in order to get things like love, friendship, and career success. That's what she told us. When you make yourself vulnerable by revealing something sensitive, it does make other people trust you. In turn, when you ask someone to reveal something about themselves, showing that interest will generally lead someone to like you more. Why? Because people like to be asked about themselves, she says. It also signals that they are discriminating and choosy, but in a good way. I'm Dr. Sanjay Gupta, helping you live a better life.
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0: 92.3 Jams, Lotto, Glorilla. It is the People's Station taking you to the house with the Drive Time Mini Mix coming up next. Dr. Feelgood will join me in the studio and take you to the house as we do every day at about this time. We'll get another live look at traffic as well and more keywords for our two big jetaways. And we'll tell you where the Power Jocks will be this weekend. A lot going on here. 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
10: People have started using AI for all sorts of things, but I cannot think of an area where the stakes are higher than your health. First of all, I'll tell you this. I know doctors who have cracked some seemingly impossible cases with the help of AI, so it can be a powerful tool. But AI can also hallucinate, provide bad advice, and be just as confident when it does that. If you do decide to plug any personal medical information into one of these chatbots, you should know that while the companies that created them have robust privacy protections in place, they are not bound by HIPAA, like your healthcare provider is. Whatever the advice presented to you, take it with a degree of healthy skepticism. Always get a second opinion. And remember, if you ever experience concerning symptoms, skip the AI consult and head straight to the ER. I'm Dr. Sanjay Gupta, helping you live a better life.
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16: Good afternoon. I'm John Runyon. Here's your Southern Bancorp traffic. Well, we do have an accident on I-30 eastbound just before the I-40 interchange in North Little Rock. It's on the right shoulder. It's not blocking traffic, but do be careful over there. Also, some moderate to heavy traffic around I-30 westbound at the 430 interchange in South Little Rock. That's a look at your traffic. Buckle up and be safe. Southern Bancorp, wealth builders for everyone, now serving Little Rock. On the Arkansas Traffic Network, I'm John Runyon.
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They tryna cover it up like a quilt. 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

0: Oh yeah. People Station 92.3 Jams. Good afternoon. Trey Day on the mic. Feel good on the wheels of steers. We take you to the house every day about this time. We are live at 5 with two new keywords for our big jetaways to go see Lionel Richie with Earth, Wind, and Fire and Doja Cat. 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We fly you there. We put you up in a hotel. We get you the VIP lounge access. Thanks to Live Nation. We're the People Station with the keywords of Imagine for Doja Cat. 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That's 95819. Or if you'd rather go to Lionel Richie with Earth, Wind, and Fire, their keyword is Heart. H-E-A-R-T. 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I'll text you back to confirm your entry. 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
5: Good afternoon. I'm John Runyon. Here's your Southern Bancorp traffic. Well, it looks like we have an accident outside of the Little Rock Metro. It's on 530 southbound. It's over on the right shoulder. First responders are on the scene. It's near exit 9 there. Other than that, everything else looks to be running smooth at this time. We do have some moderate to heavy traffic around I-30 westbound and the 430 interchange at this time. That's a look at your traffic. Buckle up and be safe. Southern Bancorp, wealth builders for everyone, now serving Little Rock. On the Arkansas Traffic Network, I'm John Runyon.
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Funny thing about your problems, they ain't mine. 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Working hard through the

0: Tyler with Future, People Station 92.3, wrapping up Arkansas's number one afternoon drive show with Trey Dayo, passing the mic to CTC, who will be out this Friday at the first adult night this summer out in Magic Springs. 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
14: A better life with Dr. Sanjay Gupta.
15: We all know how important it is to stay active as we age, especially as we get older. But I've come to realize that for as good as people are about getting their cardio in, a lot of older folks really don't seem to be doing the recommended amount of strength training or even understand why it's so important. It helps you stay functional and therefore independent for as long as possible. Certified strength and conditioning specialist Dana Santis says a great place to start is not with dumbbells or barbells, but with your body weight, which allows you to build strength while also learning how your body moves and where your limitations exist. It also reduces the risk of overwhelming your connective tissue, which adapts more slowly than muscles as we get older. Once you're comfortable, you can dial up that intensity, but do it slowly, do it carefully. I'm Dr. Sanjay Gupta, helping you live a better life.

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2: Good afternoon. I'm John Runyon. Here's your Southern Bancorp traffic. Well, it looks like we have an accident on I-30 eastbound. It's before the River Market and also the bridge in Little Rock. So do be careful there. It's on the right shoulder. It's not blocking traffic, but do slow down there. Also, some heavy traffic along I-30 westbound in South Little Rock and the 430 interchange. That's a look at your traffic. Buckle up and be safe. Southern Bancorp, wealth builders for everyone, now serving Little Rock. On the Arkansas Traffic Network, I'm John Runyon.
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0: I'm killing them. 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

Text in the national keyword heart to 95819 for your chance to win. Also, Doja Cat live, fly away on deck, man. You want to go see her? Text in the word imagine. All right, to 95819 for your chance to win. That is the word imagine for 95819. All right, as you know, I got your tickets, man. Adult Splash going down this Friday night, man. Live at Magic Springs, the biggest pool party of the century, right? And we live on deck, man. Yeah, that's right, man. And I got tickets on deck. Now, when I'm going to give them away? Man, you know when I'm feeling good, you know what I'm saying? We bless the city. That's what we do. When I'm feeling good, we don't make nobody wait, right? You know what I'm saying? You want the Magic Spring tickets. It's a good day, right? Go ahead and call me right now. Call the number 9 with the phrase it pays. I know you're excited about this. That's right, man. It's going down. The biggest, and I can't say it no more, the biggest pool party, y'all, of the summer. Going down this Friday. All right? We got one once a month. I'll be hosting. And when they gave me the call, I was like, are you sure you're going to be prepared for what's about to happen? It's like, of course. Came last year, shut it down. And no, this is the first one this year, y'all. And I'm telling you, the phone line is ringing. The people are calling. But the beautiful thing is that when I'm hosting, I got to have some opportunities to get you free tickets. And I want to give away a pair right now. Call number 9 with the phrase that pays. Who's my winner going to be? It's got to be you because it can't be who? CTC. 92 Jams, call number 1, call me back. 92 Jams, call number 2, call me back. 92 Jams, you are calling number 3, call me back. 92 Jams, you're calling number 4, call me back. Oh, yeah, them lines is rolling, baby. Don't play with it. Today's going to be the day you win.

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Friday night is going down to the Adult Splash, man. The voice CTC talking to you right there. Tricky, baby. That's right, man. It's your last chance to get that keyword in for the evening. That's right. You want to go see my people, Earth, Wind, and Fire, Lionel Richie? All you got to do is text the international keyword right now, all right? Your keyword for Lionel Richie, Earth, Wind, and Fire is heart to 95819 for your chance to win. Doja Cat, that keyword is imagine to 95819. I'm still looking for caller number 9 for these

0: It's your boy TTC talking to you. Who is this?
1: Joanna.
0: Joanna, where you calling from?
1: Hot Springs.
0: You calling from Hot Springs? Ain't that so crazy? You must be trying to come to the pool party.
1: You know I'm trying to come to the pool party.
0: Well, turn me up, girl, because you calling number nine.
1: Yes.
0: Now, listen here. That's not the only thing. It's something I need from you, and it's called the phrase it pays. And you got it?
1: Yes, I do. Power 92, the people station.
0: Uh-oh, I'm going to let you do it one more time. You were so close. You missing one word.
1: Oh, wait. 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
0: All right, I'm going to give you one more chance because I love you and you from Hot Springs. You missing one word. You right there. Slow down.
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0: That's what I'm talking about. Congratulations. The tickets are yours. I couldn't have gave you no more chances after that. They was going to kill me, girl, if I gave them tickets to you.
1: I know.
0: You messed
1: it up. One of my misses.
0: You got it. It's going down this weekend, the biggest pool party of the summer. And this is the first one, and it's going to be special. Who you plan on bringing to the party with you?
1: I'm going to take my sister, of course.
0: Oh, that's a smart move right there. You coming out there single and ready to mingle.
1: Absolutely.
0: That's what's up, man. Hang on to the phone line. I got to get you squared away. First, loud and proud, tell all the people listening what station just hooked you up.
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